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1: And wishing you a very good evening and welcome in to here on 105.9 The Beach and YourFortDodge.com. It is another night of South Central Calhoun baseball. Glad to have you along. I'm Adam Coulter. Brock Freeman back in Fort Dodge is our studio producer and engineer tonight in the 105.9 The Beach studio. As the home team tonight, the Northwest, or the, set it backwards, the start saying Northwest Manson, the Manson Northwest Webster Cougars on the field taking infield. Getting set for this one as we get set for a couple of teams looking to get back on the winning side of things as South Central Calhoun coming in 2-3. Meanwhile, the home team tonight, Manson Northwest Webster, comes in with a record of 2-6 on the season thus far. For South Central Calhoun coming in from last Friday's loss, on the heels of last Friday's loss at home against Sioux Central, that was a 13-0 game as the Titans surrendered the first four batters for Sioux Central in the top of the first, and that was more than enough as the Rebels plated 4 in the first, 1 in the third, 3 in the fourth, and 5 more in the fifth. They went on to a 13-0 win. For the Titans, the last three innings of that game, 1-2-3, as just a frustrating evening, but kind of have a short memory sometimes, and talked to Randy Snyder a bit earlier out here, and just one game and on to the next one. Again, we're here at the Keith Hart Athletic Complex here in Manson. I mentioned the Titans coming in off a 13-0 loss. As Manson Northwest Webster also coming in off a loss last Thursday, as they would have played four consecutive nights last week, Tuesday through Friday. The game on Friday was postponed, but their last game was this past Thursday. They lost to North Union by a score of 9-5 in that game. Again, the Titans are 2-3, and the Cougars are 2-6 on the season thus far. As now the Titans out on the field taking their warm-up, taking infield and outfield. We'll take a break. We will come back and continue pregame as we get set for Titan baseball. It's Manson Northwest Webster hosting South Central Calhoun tonight. And you're listening to it, 105.9 The Beach, and also online at yourfortdodge.com.
0: The Beach. Memories you'll relive over and over. Right here on our beach, 105.9 The Beach.
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0: South Central Calhoun Titans Baseball is on the air. Titans Baseball is brought to you in part by First Community Bank, Lake City Drive-In, Mackey Motors, and Kelly Lumber Company in Lake City. 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
1: Back again at the Keith Hart Athletic Complex here in Manson, Northwest Webster. As we get set for South Central Calhoun Baseball, Adam Coulter here. Brock Freeman also on the broadcast, our studio producer tonight. As we get set for... will be the sixth game of the season for the Titans, respectively, ninth game for the Cougars. Both two-win teams. As the Cougars, about 6 feet to my right, squeezing through the press box, dugout, and the fence here as they head onto the field, actually into their dugout. My right,

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1: 92 Rock. And also the St. Edmund softball team's home tonight against Clear Lake. That one getting underway just about right now as well over on 29.7. Both of those games also can be heard online at yourfortdodge.com, as is this one here on 105.9 The Beach with South Central Calhoun on the road, making the short trip across the county to Manson Northwest Webster. Let's go ahead and go over the starting lineups while we have a moment to do that, as starting to wind down the warm-ups for South Central Calhoun for the visiting Titans. 2-3 record head coach is Randy Snyder. Again, coming off a loss against Sioux Central this past Friday on the home field. They'll start Aiden Albright, started center field. 7 stolen bases for Albright, a .235 average and 4 walks on the season. Cooper Nash will bat second, playing shortstop. 4 stolen bases, he's hitting .308, a couple of doubles and an RBI on the season. Charlie Natchez will get the start as the pitcher tonight, .500 batting average, an RBI, a walk, 3 stolen bases, and pitching for him, it'll be pitching in line. His second start, his third pitching appearance, 0-1 record. He's thrown 8 innings, 8 strikeouts, 6 walks, 8 hits, 2 earned runs, 9 runs, 2 of them were earned with a ERA of 1.75. Again, on for the third time, his second start of the season for Charlie Natchez. So Aiden Albright, Cooper Natchez, Charlie Natchez, Pierce Davis, Marshall Bunt, Tucker Berner, Luke Patterson, Sam Hawkins, and Avery Patterson starting in line tonight. Back again to Pierce Davis, batting cleanup. He'll be the catcher. .308 average, 5 RBIs. Marshall Bunt hitting .182 with an RBI. He'll be the right fielder. Tucker Berner, 5 stolen bases, an .083 batting average, 4 walks, and an RBI, playing second base. Luke Patterson, .071 batting average, hit by pitch once, playing left field. Sam Hawkins at first base, .005 on the season and limited time at the plate. A couple of walks and hit by pitch, and Avery Patterson at third base, .167 average and 2 walks. So again, Aiden Albright, Cooper Natchez, Charlie Natchez, 1-2-3. Pierce Davis, Marshall Bunt, Tucker Berner, the middle of the order. And 7-8-9, Luke Patterson, Sam Hawkins, and Avery Patterson, with Charlie Natchez getting the start tonight for the Titans. Meanwhile, for Manson Northwest, Webster, the Cougars, 2-6. Coming off a loss against North Union back on Thursday night, 9-5. And they'll start Dawson Marine as their starting pitcher. 0-3 record, is 4th start, 4th appearance, 19.2 innings pitched, 33 strikeouts, 12 walks, giving up 12 hits, 12 runs, 10 of those were earned for an ERA of 3.56. So Marine leads off the pitcher tonight, .280 average, 4 RBIs, 12 stolen bases. Offensively, batting second, Isaiah Daggett, playing second base, .417 average, 5 RBIs, a double. 6 stolen bases for him. Braden Bush will bat third, 0-3 on the season, just his second start. And he'll start in right field for the Cougars. Cleanup, Christian Amspoker, playing third base. .261 average, 5 RBIs and a double. Also 6 stolen bases on the season for Christian. Caleb Pearson bats fifth. He'll be the shortstop with a .125 average and 3 RBIs on the season. Brody Bush bats sixth. He'll be the left fielder, .316 average and 3 walks. Gavin Amspoker will be the DH, a couple of stolen bases and hitting .167 on the season. Jagger Wolf will be the catcher this evening. Aiden Nelson with a .143 average and an RBI will be the first baseman. He'll bat eighth, batting ninth, Riker Gerstad. He'll be the center fielder with a .167 average, an RBI, and 3 walks so far on the season. So Dawson Marine, Isaiah Daggett, and Braden Bush, 1-2-3. Christian Amspoker, Caleb Pearson, Brody Bush, 4-5-6, 7-8-9, Gavin Amspoker.

0: Hayden Nelson and Ryker Gerstad. Asbacher, the DH, hitting seventh for the catcher, Jagger Wall. Let's go ahead and take a quick break. We will come back with our first pitch after this. 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
0: 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Adam Coulter and Brock Freeman on the broadcast tonight. Things set moments away as Dawson Marine on the bump. For Manson Northwest Webster, again, his fourth start. 0-3 record. He's thrown 19 and two-thirds innings, 33 strikeouts, 12 walks, 12 hits allowed, 12 runs allowed, 10 of those earned for a 3.56 ERA. I mentioned a little earlier as well the gray tops and bottoms. Cougars across the jersey tops for Northwest Manson Northwest Webster. Gray tops and bottoms with the pinstripes and a solid gray cap. Meanwhile, for the Titans, and really similar as far as the font, both jerseys, Cougars and Titans, the respective teams across the jersey tops in bold capital letters. For the Titans, the solid purple tops, gray pants, purple caps and the gray pants. Comes Aiden Albright, the lefty, to lead off. We are
7: at bat for the Titans, number 8, center fielder Aiden Albright.
0: We're ready to go. Here comes the opening pitch. First pitch is a ball. A 1-0 for Aiden Albright. Next pitch in. And from here, I'm off to the third base side between home plate and the first base dugout. Swing and a miss there. Swing and a miss on the 2-0 count. Now 2-1 to the leadoff hitter for the Titans. Next pitch in, and that one's low. 31. Albright, 235 hitter, 4 walks. He's drawn, swiped 7 bags. And he swings through that one, laced right up the center field. That's going to be a leadoff hit, leadoff single for Albright and South Central Calhoun. Cooper Natras, 308 hitter, a couple of doubles and an RBI in the season. He's stolen 4 bases. Short lead at first for Albright. First offering is a ball up and away to Cooper Natras. Charlie Natras waits on deck. Albright again, short lead from first. Next pitch in and at the knees for a called strike, 1-1. Stepping off the rubber, Boss Marine looks Albright back. Now set, ready to deal again. Another line shot, right field in the air, and down. Albright's going to go to third, and Natras, that's a single into right, so just like that.
7: Number 13, pitcher Charlie Natras.
0: Single to center, single to right. Charlie Natras can help his own cause now before he ever steps on the mound. First and third, nobody out here, top of the first. Pitcher Marine whirls around on the mound, looks at third, then first. Brings it in now, popped up right back to the pitcher right in front of the mound and under it. For the first out, Dawson Marine.
7: At bat for the Titans, number 4, catcher Pierce Davis.
0: Pierce Davis, 308 hitter, 5 RBIs catching tonight. 2 on, 1 out now. Runners on the corners for the Titans. First pitch in, swing and a miss, strike 1. A leadoff single by Albright, followed up by Natras with a single. Swing and a miss for strike 2. Albright took third on the single to the right side by Natras. Now the 0-2 pitch in the dirt. Nice stop by Jagger Wolf behind the plate. For the Cougars, it's 1-2. 1 ball, 2 strikes, 1 out. Top of the first here from Manson. Cougars and Titans tonight here on 105.9 The Beach. Next pitch in. That's upstairs and inside.
8: Go Dawson.
0: So 2-2 now. Marshall Bunt waits on deck. Next pitch in is low. It's going to load or run the count full. 3-2. 3 balls, 2 strikes, 1 out. Runners on the corners. Next pitch in, a swing and a miss.
7: Up next for the Titans, number 23, right fielder, Marshall Bunt.
0: So Cooper Natras has taken second base and now second and third, but with 2 outs. That one's missing low, but not by much. Marshall Bunt, 182 average with an RBI. Right fielder tonight, 0-1 pitch down and away, 2-0, I should say. So Albright and Cooper Natras, back-to-back singles, but they've been stranded thus far, and now a pass ball. And in to score the first run of the game is Aiden Albright. Albright scores, and it's 1-0 South Central Calhoun. Now a 3-0 count with a runner at third and two down, and that one upstairs taken all the way. So Marshall Bunt is on at first base.
7: Second baseman, Tucker Burner.
0: So now runners on the corners again. Tucker Burner in the sixth hole tonight. He had been batting second. And again, Marine steps off, looks to third, whirls to first, another throw. First and third, two out, pitch into Burner, is upstairs for a ball.
9: Go, Dawson.
0: Next one is fouled straight back. One ball, one strike, two outs, runners at first and third. Next pitch in to Bunt, to Burner, I should say. That one missed low, 2-1. Marine shakes off one sign, now he's got what he likes, brings it in. Another foul straight back. Sky foul behind home plate, not a play. 2-2 now. Comes the next pitch into Burner. Swing and a miss for strike three. One run, two hits, two left. After a half inning, it's South Central Calhoun 1 and Nancy Northwest Webster coming up. 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
0: Welcome back to the Keith Hart Athletic Complex here in Manson. Manson Northwest Webster hosting South Central Calhoun tonight. We head into the home half of the first inning. One run on a couple of hits, a walk, and two left. For the Titans in the top of the first, and now in the bottom, Dawson Marine, Isaiah Daggett, and Braden Bush, 1, 2, and 3. Two up.
7: Marine,
0: your starting pitcher. And your leadoff hitter as well tonight. 12 stolen bases on the season. He's hitting 280 with four RBIs. Pitch into him and got hit right off the bat. So Isaiah Daggett will bat.
7: 14, second baseman Isaiah Daggett.
0: Left-hand hitter. 417 average, five ribbies. A double and six stolen bases. Sam Hawkins holding Marine close on at first base. Popped up to left. High fly ball going back on it and over the head

0: of Patterson back there, and it's going to be get down for a double. So now second and third off the bat.
1: Right off the bat as...
2: Up next for the Cougars, number two. Actually, right, I guess it's number 12. Right fielder, Braden Bush.
0: Braden Bush now hits just his second start. Playing right field, 0 for 3 on the season, but golden opportunity right now. He's got Marine in front of him at third and Daggett at second. First pitch in and called for a strike, 0-1. 1-0 South Central Calhoun. Albright singled and scored in the top half of the first. Natras looks down and gets a sign. And that one went up and got the pitch. It's going to score a run and just beating with the throw, Braden Bush. 6-3 on the put out.
2: Up next for the Cougars, number 6, third baseman, Christian Amsberger.
0: RBI ground out. Christian Amsberger, the cleanup hitter, up with one out. 261 average, 5 RBIs, a double, and 6 stolen bases. With a runner at second now. Natras delivers, and another line shot, pass short. Rounding third, and the ball getting past Patterson out in left field, so this will score a run. Daggett's going to score. Amsberger's going to wind up on second base.
2: Next for the Cougars, number 1, shortstop, Caleb Pearson.
0: Single and an error. Two in now. Still one down, runner at second. Amsberger on at second. Caleb Pearson now the batter, 125 average of 3 RBIs on the season, the Cougar shortstop. Two in. Hop straight up third base side. And right along the third base line, about 5 steps down the third base line in front of home plate.
2: Number 11.
0: Charlie Natras puts it away. So then there's 2 down. Brody Bush to the plate, the 6th batter of the inning. 316 average, 3 walks. The left fielder, first pitch in is high. 1 ball, no strikes, 2 outs, 1 on, runner at second. Christian Amsberger, 2-1. Cougars on top of the Titans. Next pitch by Natras. Upstairs again, 2 and out. And this is Natras' 3rd appearance, his 2nd start. In with an 0-1 record. 2-0 delivery now. Upstairs for the 3rd time in a row, 3 and out. Gavin Amsberger on deck. Comes the next pitch to Bush. Upstairs 4 times. And a 2-out walk.
2: Next for the Cougars, number 25, designated hitter, Gavin Amsberger.
0: And Gavin Amsberger, the DH for catcher Jagger Wolf. Amsberger 167 on the season. Couple of stolen bases on now in the box with a couple of men on. Check swing, strike 1. Low and 1. Another lefty, Aiden Nelson, on deck for the Cougars. Natras now set, missed upstairs with that one, 1-1. Amsberger at second, Bush at first. Next pitch in, swing and a miss. Throw to third is high, and it goes into left. Throw coming in from Patterson is offline, not in time, and Amsberger is going to score. Bush is going to go all the way from first to third, and it's 3-1.
3: How's it going, Jeff?
0: So now one ball, two strikes, two outs. Runner at third. And that pitch misses upstairs. 2-2. That one also upstairs. 3 balls, 2 strikes, 2 outs. 3-1 here in the bottom of the first. Seventh batter of the inning. Ann Spoker, the 3-2 pitch is upstairs and inside for a ball. So runners on the corners once again. Eighth batter of the inning now, Aiden Nelson. 143 with an RBI. And head coach Randy Snyder out to talk with the starter, Charlie Natras. So far, 3 runs in on a couple of hits. A hit batter. A walk and an error. A little bit of everything here in this first inning so far, but all that said, it's plated 3 runs thus far for the home team. Bush at third, Amspoker at first. 2 down, bottom of the first here from Manson. Cougars 3, Titans 1. And a left-handed hitter. And whirling around on the mound. Fakes to third, then to first. Does Natras. Now in with the pitch. Swing and a miss for strike one. Nelson, tall first baseman for the Cougars. And left-handed hitter. Next pitch into him, and he pops it up on the third base side. End of the trees, and whatever building is back there behind those trees, he just plunked it. Oh, and two now, and pick off to first, throw to second, and it's going to play another run. Well, they tried to pick off Amspoker at first. They had him hung up. But the throw to second base mishandled. And it scores another run. Next pitch in for a third, called third strike.
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0: So for Manson Northwest Webster, 4 runs on 2 hits. 1 left on after 1 inning complete. 4-1, Manson Northwest on top of South Central Calhoun here on 105.9 The Beach and GoFortDodge.com.
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1: 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There's a strike at the knees. 2-2 count now to Luke Patterson. 7-8-9, Luke Patterson, Sam Hawkins, and Avery Patterson. Due up here in the top of the second. That one's low. Going to be a full count. Luke Patterson, 071 average. He's been hit by a pitch one time. And to Luke, to Avery, their younger brothers and their parents. Strike three call.
2: Up next for the Titans, number 99, first baseman Sam Hawkins.
1: Many thanks to the Patterson family from me. As the game last Friday back at home in Lytton. I found my car to have a flat tire, and I had the Patterson family help me to air up a tire, get it changed, and get back home again. So to them, thank you all very, very much. Pitching the dirt to the eight-hole hitter, I should say, Sam Hawkins, 0-for-5 on the season and limited to ABs, a couple of walks, and he was hit by a pitch. The first baseman swings through it for a strike. Next pitch in. Missing for a ball. 3-1 to the Titan first baseman. Pitch in, and that's called for a strike. 3-2 now. Dawson Marine is second inning of work now. Next pitch into him at the knees. And they're going to call a bit of a late call, but back-to-back strikeouts. So Luke Patterson and Sam Hawkins rung up on strikes, and now Avery Patterson will try and roll with two outs. 167 hitter, a couple of walks on the season into him. And the first pitch misses inside, ball one. Trying to avoid going 1-2-3 here. That one in there for a strike, one ball, one strike. And we said back on Friday at the game against Sioux Central, the last three innings of that game, the third, fourth, and fifth, swinging there, foul tip, 1-2. The Titans went in order the final three innings of that game, which went five innings. Four to one, top of the second, 1-2 pitch, two out, nobody on, to Patterson, and lines a shot to the right side. That'll be a single into right. Two-out single for Avery Patterson, and back to the top of the order. Albright singled and scored in the first. Now Marine comes set. Marine to the plate, swinging a miss and fouled off at the plate. 0-1 to Albright. Barely any wind at all this evening. Temperature at game time, upper 80s. Heat index actually in the low 90s, but doesn't feel that hot in the shade anyway. The wind almost non-existent. The flag in center field. Still as can be. Pitching the dirt. It's 2-1 now. Two balls, one strike. Avery Patterson on at first base for the Titans. Two down here, top of the second inning.

0: Top of two. Next pitch misses for a ball. 3-1 now. Here's the next one in, and that's low. So two runners on now with two down. Albright walks.
1: Number 14, shortstop Cooper Natras.
0: Here's Cooper Natras. Singled in the first. Green looks as runner is back. Runner at second in particular, and that's a line shot through into left center. Comes Patterson around third, and he is going to score. So a two out RBI single.
1: Number 13, pitcher Trevor Natras.
0: For Cooper Natras, Patterson scores. And it's 4-2. Charlie Natras now trying to keep this rolling. First pitch into him is a called strike. Patterson scores, Albright the third. Charlie Natras at first, and now he takes second base. Pitch with the ball into Charlie Natras. Two out, two on. 1-1 pitch. And it hit him. So now Albright at third, Cooper Natras at second, Charlie Natras at first, Pierce Davis. Struck out his first time up.
1: Here's a run for the
0: and
1: Titans, number seven.
0: Creighton Isaacs will be a courtesy runner, first base.
1: For the Titans, number four, catcher Pierce Davis.
0: Isaacs is going to run for Charlie Natras at first base. So again, Albright at third, Cooper Natras at second, Isaacs at first now, Pierce Davis at the plate, 0-1 thus far. Pitch in, and ooh, route the ear hole to helmet, and the ball actually ricocheted right the fence in front of me out to the first base side, but it's a heck of a way for RBI, but... So Albright scores, now Natras to third. From Cooper Natras to third. Trayton Isaacs to second. Pierce Davis to first. Marshall Bunt the hitter. Walked and was stranded back in the first. Base is full of Titans. Top of the second. Next pitch in is Lowen. To the backstop and in to score as all the runners will advance. Ball got behind. Dagger Wolf behind the plate. Cooper Natras scores. Isaacs to third. Davis to second. Now 1-0 count to Marshall Bunt. In with it. And a 2-0 count. And again, after initial two strikeouts, Marshall Bunt, tomahawk, chop a little bit on the swing and going to ground out to third. But three-run score on two hits with a couple left on after one and a half. We're tied at four. 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
1: To Titan Baseball on 105.9 The Beach, as Titans just caught a break coming back. Didn't waste any time changing sides. O2 count. And now 1-2 count, I should say, to Riker Kerstad. Kerstad 167 with an RBI and three walks. 2-2. He popped up on an 0-1 pitch. Misplayed at first base by Sam Hawkins, but it was a foul ball. So now the leadoff hitter of the inning, the 9-hole hitter for the Cougars, Gerstad, with a full count. 4-4 tie, pitch in, and taken for ball four.
2: Up next for the Cougars, number
1: so Gerstad aboard, and now
2: Marine.
1: Austin Marine, the leadoff hitter, back to the top of the order. He was hit by a pitch and scored back in the first. Three runs that last half inning, a couple of hit batters. And there's a single in the short left with it out there, Patterson.
2: Up next for the Cougars, number 14, second baseman, Isaiah Daggett.
1: So Gerstad to second, Marine to first. Isaiah Daggett doubled and scored back in the first. Two on, nobody out here, bottom of the second. Big lead at second, and that one popped up to the right side, out of play. 0-1 to Isaiah Daggett. 4-4 tie, nobody out here. Gerstad at second, Marine at first. Another shot left side to short. Fielded there, over to first, and it's a low throw. And now coming home is Gerstad, and he is going to score over to third or throw there. And Marine is safe there. The throw from Natch to short over to Hawkins at first, a little low. It got by him.
2: That for the Cougars.
1: Gerstad hesitated and then broke for home.
3: Hey, let's go, baby. Stay hot. Stay hot.
1: Pickoff play over at first base and Daggett back there. Foul back.
3: Hey, you're on it, kid.
1: On the corners with the runners, and that one in the dirt. Daggett's going to advance to second. A walk and a single and an error.
3: Go, kid.
1: One in now. Runners are second and third. Nobody out. 5-4 now. Cougars are back on top, and there's a line shot over third into left. One run in. Patterson again bringing it in. Braden Bush, solid single to left, scores Marine.
2: That's up for the Cougars, number 6, third baseman, Christian Amsberger.
1: So Bush at first. Daggett over at third. And Spoker reached on an error in the first and actually singled and advanced on an error. and scored in the first. Lots of crooked numbers on that scoreboard right now. It's 6-4. Nobody out in the bottom of the second. Oh, one count. Runners first and third. Nobody out. Three in thus far. Comes the pitch from Natras. A mile high to third. Third base side of the mound. It'll actually be Natras to take it himself.
2: Up next for the Cougars, number one, shortstop, Caleb Pearson.
1: It's Caleb Pearson. Popped out to the pitcher his first time up. Brody Bush on deck. He walked and scored in the first. Way upstairs with the pitch. Runners on the corners. One down now. And a 1-0 count here in the bottom of the second. For the five-hole hitter, Caleb Pearson. Mattress set and brings it home. Swing and a miss. Throw to second. And
2: up next for the Cougars, number 11, left fielder for Brody Bush.
1: It's either a foul tip or was interference. I think it was batter interference as they threw to second. They send Bush back to first base, and there's two outs now. Strike one. So now two down, 6-4 score. And that one sliced and tailing away from Patterson along the left field line and near the wall. One run scores, and that's going to be a two-out double for Brody Bush. Daggett will score. Braden Bush to third.
2: Up next for the Cougars, number 25, designated hitter, Gavin Amsberger.
1: Caleb Pearson is going to be the courtesy runner at second base. Gavin Amsberger walked in the first. The runner's at second and third now. 7-4, the third run of the inning, and a swing and a miss for strike one to Amsberger. No balls, one strike, two outs. Titans scored a 1-3 in the first and second innings, and there's a strike call. Titans scored one in the top of the first. Cougars answered with four. Titans came back with three in the top of the second, and now four, and now breaking for home. Here comes Braden Bush, and the plate underneath. He's thrown out at the plate. The three-run score on three hits, one left, and after two complete, Manson Northwest Webster 7, South Central Calhoun 4. 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
1: And back in the Keith Hart Athletic Complex, Titan Baseball. Quick out as Tucker Berner led off the little chopper back to the pitcher's mound, and Marine throws him out. 1-3 on the putout. Patterson, Luke Patterson at the plate, bunts it foul, popped it up along the third base side. So it's 0-1. 7-4. And the Titans led off with a run in the top of the first. Manson Northwest Webster answered with four. Titans came back to tie it, 3 in the top of the second. And answering with 3 of their own in the bottom were the Cougars. Swing and a miss for strike 2, 0-2 now. That brings us to where we are right now with a 7-4 score. One down, top of the third, 0-2 count. Pitch in, and it's in the dirt, 1-2. And both teams coming in with 2 wins, respectively. 2-6 are the Cougars, 2-3 are the Titans. At the knees, but missing just low. 2-2 now. Luke Patterson struck out looking his first time up. Next pitch from Marine into him, swing and a miss. And a throw to first to make it official. Just like last inning, the Titans will have to try and go on two. First 2 men of the inning been retired. With Sam Hawkins, he struck out looking his first time up with two out, I should say. First pitch taken for a strike. Oh and one to the Titan first baseman. Pitch in, that one's low, 1-1. 7-4. Games tonight, then Wednesday and Friday for the Titans. Pitch in, strike 2. 1 ball, 2 strikes, 2 outs, nobody on. Comes the next pitch in, and strike 3 looking. 1-2-3, nothing across. After 2.5, it remains the Cougars 7 and the Titans 4. 7-4 score here as you're listening to Titan Baseball on 105.9 The Beach and NorfolkDodge.com.
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1: Back at the Keith Hart Athletic Complex as we broadcast South Central Calhoun Baseball. Titans down by a 7-4 score as we head to the home half of inning number 3. It'll be 7, 8, 9 in the order due up. Gavin Amsloger, Aiden Nelson, and Riker Gerstad. That was the first half inning where neither team played a run. It's been a high-scoring one thus far with 11 runs combined here now in 2.5 innings gone by.
5: Pitching change for the Titans. Now pitching number 14, Cooper Natchez. And number
1: Cooper Natchez.
5: Natchez moves to shortstop. Starting out this inning.
1: Cooper and Charlie, the Natchez. Contingent switching spots, so a couple of innings of work for Charlie, and now Cooper upstairs with ball one, his first pitch. Pitch in, swing and a miss. Cooper's fourth appearance, no record. Next pitch into him is low, 2-1. Two balls and a strike. Next offering from Natchez upstairs, 3-1. Upstairs for ball four. And the leadoff man aboard.
5: Here's number 16, first baseman, Aiden Nelson.
1: Struck out looking in the first. Short lead at first. Now Anspoker back. Charlie Natchez went a couple of innings. Gave up 7 runs on 5 hits. Pitch in and showing bunt, and now a snap throw back to first. Runner back. 1-0 count. Runner at first. Nobody out here in the bottom of the third. 7-4 the score. Pitch is in for a ball. And it's 2-0. Titans down 7-4, trying to keep the Cougars at bay. Pitch in, and that's a hit batter right between the shoulder blades. So a walk and now a hit batter.
5: Up next for the Cougars, number 10.
1: And quickly,
5: Riker Gerstad,
1: the batter. 7-4 score, runners first and second, nobody out. Bottom of the third. Natchez now set with the pitch. He swung a ball one. He lunged out, did Gerstad try and lay one down. Ball was tailing down. So it's 0-1. Natchez looks back his runner towards second. In with the pitch now. In for strike two. Anspoker at second. Nelson at first. Gerstad walked and scored back in the his first time up back in the second. Second time through the order now, and that one misses for a ball, 1-2. Matches again, checks his runner, comes set, in with the pitch, upstairs, 2-2. I mentioned a bit earlier the wind a non-factor. A little sticky out tonight, but swing and a miss for strike three, and that retires Gerstad.
5: Number 5.
1: Now to the top of the order. Boston Marine scored twice, hit by a pitch in the first, and Singleton scored in the second.

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1: Anspoker scores, but they've got Nelson hung up between first and second. They'll tag him out. Anspoker does score. Dawson Marine winds up on first.
2: Back to the Cougars, number 14, second baseman Isaiah Daggett.
1: Patterson bobbled the ball a little bit out and left, but the I'm not sure Anspoker wouldn't have gone anyway. Try and score. And now it's 8-4. Throw to first and in the dirt. Nice dig over at first base by Marshall Bunt. The throw to second and in there. Dawson Marine with a stolen base. So he's on at second with two down. Got a pretty good sized lead out there at second base. In with the pitch. Natras misses low and away. 2-0. Well, again, Anspoker has walked and scored. Nelson was on, hit by a pitch, but was caught up and popped to the right side out of play. So Marshall Bunt's come on to play first base now. Trying to pick up who that is out and right as Sam Hawkins has come out of the game. Next pitch in from Oliver. Natras, rather, is a pop up to second base. Under it is Burner. For the third out.
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1: 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And after four complete, check that, three complete, I should say. End of three. Cougars 8, Titans 4. 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
1: 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Top of the fourth, and there's a pop up left side of the infield. And converging at third and short from their respective positions. Avery Patterson from third base and Charlie Natras at short. A little miscommunication, but the play is made. There's a line shot by Albright, but right.

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0: Riker Gerstad. So just that quick. Two down. And a chopper to short. Played there cleanly over to first. And just like that, 6-3. And that was quick. Middle of the fourth here from Manson. It's still 8-4. Cougars on top of the Titans. 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
0: Back at the Keith Hart Athletic Complex, Adam Coulter here, and Brock Crittman back in the 105.9 Beach studio tonight, producing and engineering, and second inning of work now for Cooper Natras. First pitch in, and it's behind. Oh, I'm going to say I got a piece of Braden Bush. It's 3-4-5 in the order due up, and
1: up next for the Cougars, number six. For Basin, Christian Ansberger.
0: For the fourth straight inning now, the leadoff batter aboard. Twice by walk and a couple of times a hit batter. 8-4, home half of the fourth here from Manson. Throw to first, runner back. Natras over to bunt at first. Derek Green in there at right field now for the Titans. And that one in the dirt. Nice pick there by Pierce Davis behind the plate. Well, it's 1-0 to the cleanup hitter as Ansboker singled and advanced on an error and scored in the first. Popped out to the pitcher in the second. His third AB. That one misses upstairs. 2-0. 8-0, bottom of the fourth. A Natras set, comes in with the pitch and in the dirt again, and a throw now out to second, and the snag there. By Charlie Natras from a shortstop position. Coming across the second base bag, and there's a high fly ball on the infield, and Natras there to take care of it. Amspoker flies out.
1: Pearson.
0: To Charlie Natras, so one on, one out, runner at second. And that one misses for a ball. 0-1 now to Caleb Pearson. Popped out to the pitcher in the first and was called out for batter interference. In the second, and this one to right in the air, and I didn't miss by much. Titans caught a break there. That was down the line, but missing foul. It was a long strike. It's one ball, one strike now. To the Cougar shortstop. Mattress looks, brings it in. That's a low. 2-1. Two balls and a strike. Short lead at second for Braden Bush, and there's a shot past second into right field. And getting past both right and center fielders out there, scoring is Bush. And winding up on second, Caleb Pearson.
1: Up next for the Cougars, number 11, the fielder.
0: Aiden Albright and Marshall, Derek Green converging on that ball in the outfield, but good for two bases. And there's a swing and a miss now as it's Brody Bush. Walked and scored in the first. Doubled and was stranded in the second. 0-1 pitch from Natras now. And a hot shot to third base. Looking the runner back and over to first, but offline. And everybody's going to be safe as Pearson goes to third, Bush to first.
1: Up next for the Cougars, number 25.
0: That's Patterson, Avery Patterson. Looked Caleb Pearson back to second, but then the throw to first. Allow the runner advance to advance in their base. Pitch in. Comes the runner home. Pearson's going to try and score and under the tag and in for another run. Brody Bush takes second. They're not two in. With one out and one on.
4: I got it.
0: Ten to four now. And whirling around, throw to second, runner back there. One ball, no strikes, one out. Bottom of the fourth. 10-4 now, six unanswered runs thus far for the home team. Titans got one in the first. Manson Northwest Webster came back with four. Titans answer with three in the top of the second to make it 4-4. But from that point on, three in the second, one in the third, and two so far here in the fourth. That's put the Cougars on top by a half dozen. 1-2 pitch coming in. Mattress with it. Line shot between first and second. Short right.
4: Good job, Gavin.
0: This little advanced runner now. Bush to third. Amspoker to first.
1: Up next for the Cougars, number 16, first baseman.
0: There's Aiden Nelson.
1: Nelson.
0: Eight-hole hitter. Struck out looking back in the first, hit by a pitch in the third. And head coach Randy Snyder is back out on the mound. And the entire infield in. First and third. Ten to four score. Natras will stay in there as the pitcher. Runners on the corners here in the bottom of the fourth. Bush at third, Amspoker at first. Braden Bush hit by a pitch to start the inning. Caleb Pearson's also come around to score here in the inning. First pitch misses high for a ball. One ball, no strikes. Long look at home from Natras. Now comes set, brings it home. Another shot in. They caught. Another run comes in. I started to say at second base, Tucker Berner, he was moving towards second. The ball actually went behind him. Just a tough break there. Another single. Bush scores the third run of the half inning. Anspoker to second. Nelson to first. That's 11-4. Next pitch in is high for a ball. Four hits now in the inning. Three runs in. Two runners on base. Gerstad and pitch into him is low, 2-0. Anspoker tripped up a bit there, leading off second. Got back to the bag and now leads off once again. Now a bunt. Be 1-3 on the putout. And runners now second and third as Anspoker to third. Nelson to second.
1: Up next for the Cougars, number 5, pitcher Dawson.
0: Sack bunt. Anspoker at third, Nelson at second. Gerstad out on the sacrifice bunt to move him along. Now leadoff hitter Dawson Marine with his fourth at bat in as many innings. Scored twice. Pitch into him is a called strike, 0-1. 11-4, bottom of the fourth. Here from Manson, the Twin Lakes rivals, Cougars and the Titans tonight. Next pitch in is going to miss low. One ball, one strike. Charlie Natras started. He went two innings and now inning and two-thirds thus far for Cooper Natras. Next pitch. Fly ball. Short center and under it is Albright to make the catch and retire the side, but three more score on four hits and a couple left on. After four complete, 11-4, Manton Northwest Webster on top of South Central Calhoun. 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
0: One. Top of the fifth here from Manson, Northwest Webster on top of South Central Calhoun, 11-4. 3-4-5, Charlie Natras, Pierce Davis. Swing on the first pitch to the left side, or to the right side rather, and under it at second base, Isaiah Daggett.
1: Number four, catcher Pierce Davis.
0: And a quick first out here on the first pitch. Pop out for Charlie Natras. 3-4-5, Natras followed by Davis and Bunt. Davis struck out and was hit by a pitch. Again, on the first pitch, ground ball to short and bobbled there to be an error on Caleb Pearson.
1: Up next for the Titans, number 23, first baseman Marshall Bunt.
0: And on. He's six on the play. And Marshall Bunt walked in the first and rounded out the third. Long look and no throw as Marine comes off the rubber. Now sets, brings it home with the heater, but missed upstairs, one ball, no strikes. Top of the fifth. Next pitch in, and another heater into Bunt. Fouled that one back. One ball, one strike, one out, one on. Top of the fifth. Comes the next pitch in, and a line shot right side in there for a base hit. Davis to second, and Bunt to first with a single. Tucker Burner now at the plate, struck out. Chopped out to the pitcher. Back in the third. We're going to look down at third base to head coach Randy Snyder, and into the box he goes. One down here, and that one's low. The runners are going to advance, and overthrown at third base, and a long throw in and in there to score is Pierce Davis. Really an ill-advised throw to third, but Titans will take it. It's 11-5 now. Pitch to Burner is missed, and pass catcher Wolf into third base goes Marshall Bunt. So it'll be a 2-0 count now with one down, runner at third, one in, and an 11-5 score. Here in the top of the fifth, another fastball missing high, 3-0 now. He's a six-hole hitter, Tucker Burner. 3-0 offering. In there for a strike, 3-1. Next pitch. And that one fouled back, so we've gone from 3-0 to 3-2. One on, one out, one in. Payoff pitch, oh, stepping off the rubber again is Marine. Now looks in. Comes set. 3-2 pitch. And missed outside and low and in the dirt to the backstop. And another run's going to score as Bunt's going to score. And it'll be ball four. Tucker Burner is aboard. Now Luke Patterson.
1: A
0: couple of strikeouts in the game. 11-6, two in here in the top of the fifth. That one misses low, ball one. Eric Green's going to get his first at bat. He's waiting on deck. He'll bat in what was Sam Hawkins' spot in the order. Marshall Bunt came in from right, and Derek Green went out to right. Sam Hawkins came out of the game. Pitch in. Strike one. One ball, one strike, one down, one on, one in. And again, stepping back, whirling around to first was Marine, but no throw. Now comes in. And foul back, one ball, two strikes. and 11-6. Titans down. And there's a swing and a miss for strike three. Throw down to second. Safe in there, and the crowd wanted it, but in there underneath the tag, Tucker Burner.
1: Up next for the Titans, number 15, right fielder, Garrett Green.
0: Patterson does go down on strikes for the second out. And again, Derek Green, the batter now, and throw to second, runner back in there, Burner back in. Pitch in low, and they just called a balk on Marine. That's going to put Burner on at third base. Pitch in. Misses for a ball. So it's 1-0 to Green now. Next pitch, swing and a miss. Evens the count to the ball and a strike. Two down, top of the fifth, 11-6. Next pitch in, called strike two. One ball, two strikes. Avery Patterson waits on deck. Next pitch, misses low, the fastball. 2-2. Next one in, and boy, that, yeah, there it is. There's a late call. Strikeout for the third out. Two in. On one hit with one left on after four and a half. 11-6, Anson Northwest Webster. 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
0: 11-6 our score here as South Central Calhoun looks up at a five-run deficit as we head to the home half of the fifth here at Manson Northwest Webster. Cougars 11, Titans 6. Titans got a couple back in that top half of the fifth. Now the bottom of the fifth, and the first pitch in from Natras now in his third inning of work. Charlie Natras started and went two, and now Cooper, two innings plus for him. Next pitch, and a hot shot to third on a hop there, throw over to first. Five to three on the foot out.
1: Up next for the Cougars, number 12, right fielder, Braden Bush.
0: One down now. That was Avery Patterson over to Marshall Bunt for the out. One down now. Braden Bush, 2-3-4. Daggert's out. And chopper to third. Braden Bush now, Christian Amspoker on deck. Hit by a pitch and scored in the fourth, to Braden Bush. Couple of RBIs. fourth time at the plate tonight. Reached out for that one, fouled it back, 2-1. Two balls, one strike, one out. Eleven to six, Manson Northwest Webster. Pitch is low, 3-1 now. Mattress comes set now. And with the pitch upstairs, that's going to put Braden Bush on for the third time.
1: Next for the Cougars, number six, third baseman.
0: Comes Amspoker.
1: Christian
0: Amspoker. Scored back in the first. Pop out and fly out since then. Up now with the runner at first. Pitch from Natras. And low for ball one.

0: pitch that's going to be a balk. It'll put Bush at second. The pitch won't count. So it's 1-0 again, and now it's 2-0. So Bush at second. Two and oh. Bush is short lead off a second, in with the pitch. 3-0 now. Granspoker with Pearson on deck. Another long look in from Natras. Now the pitch. Missed low. It's a four-pitch walk. Anspoker aboard. Couple of walks now, and now runners at first and second. Caleb Pearson.
1: Up next for the Cougars.
0: Doubled and scored.
1: One, shortstop.
0: Last Caleb inning.
1: Pearson.
0: And now Randy Snyder heading out. Kind of a pitching change. We'll tell you more about that. Let's take a one-minute break. Pitching change here in the bottom of the fifth, with one out here from Manson, Northwest Webster. Our score 11-6 as the Cougars on top of the Titans. 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
0: Back once again, Titans baseball here from Manson tonight. Manson Northwest Webster 11, South Central Calhoun 6 here with one down. Aiden Albright is going to be the new pitcher for South Central Calhoun. Luke Patterson's going to move to center, Avery Patterson to left. And it's going to be Caleb Pearson, the
1: now batting for the Cougars, number one, shortstop, Caleb Pearson.
0: The first Cougar to face Albright. The runners at first and second, one down, bottom of the fifth. Five-hole hitter, Caleb Pearson, into the box. Albright to southpaw on the mound, and his first pitch misses low. One ball, no strikes. Do it for the Titans. It'll be 9-1-2, Avery Patterson, Aiden Albright, and Cooper Natras in the top of the sixth. The Titans will hope to start a rally. One ball, one strike. Albright's next offering. And fly ball, short right field, and second baseman Tucker Berner makes the catch for the second out.
1: Up next for the Cougars, number 11, left fielder, Brody.
0: Brody Bush. Walked and scored, singled and scored, also doubled. Good night for him. Two on, two out. Braden Bush at second. Anspoker at first, and that one's in the dirt, and that's going to advance both runners. Braden Bush to third. Anspoker to second. Brody Bush up now with a 1-0 count. And back at home against West Bend Mallard Wednesday night, our next Titan broadcast. Then back on the road on Friday to Emmitsburg. Pitch in, missing 2-0. Albright's next offering is a swing and a miss. 2-1 now to Brody Bush. Two balls, one strike, two outs, two on. Next one, a swing and a miss, 2-2. Albright got Bush chasing that one. That was low and out of the zone. 2-2 pitch. And called third strike. And then I'll do it. So at the end of five, there's a couple left on. A couple of walks and a couple left on. After five complete, Manson Northwest Webster 11, South Central Calhoun 6. Back with the 6 after a break. 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
0: 9-1-2 due up as Avery Patterson up for the third time, singled and scored in the second. Popped out to short in the fourth as we begin play here in the top of the sixth and a strike call. Two balls and two strikes now. 9-1-2 Avery Patterson, Aiden Albright, Cooper Natras due up here for South Central Calhoun. Dawson Marine begins his sixth inning of work and swung at a bad one and strike out by Avery Patterson for the first out. So now the top of the order, Aiden Albright.
1: Pitcher Aiden Albright.
0: First pitch into Albright is low for a ball. Singleton scored, walked and scored. Flew out to center. Hit Aiden Albright. His three prior trips to the plate. One ball, one strike now. Marine's pitch.
1: Heads up to left.
0: Left field, out of play along the third base side. So it's 1-2 now. Next pitch in, and chopper to third on a hop. Nice play there over to first. A nice play by Anspoker over there at third. Nice dig over at first base as well by Aiden Nelson.
1: Up next for the Titans, number 14, third baseman Cooper Natras.
0: 5-3 on the putout. Now Natras to second on a chop there, over to first, 1-2-3. One, two, three, nothing across after five and a half. Titans still trail the Cougars 11-6. 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
0: 11-6 as we head to the bottom of the sixth. Home half of the sixth. 7-8-9 due up. Gavin Anspoker, Aiden Nelson, and Riker Gerstad. Due up for Manson Northwest Webster. We're going to miss for strike one. Anspoker walked and scored back in the third. He's been on base all three times. He's come to the plate this evening. Next shot from Albright, past the pitcher's mound, though, taking it short and late with the throw to first. Has just bobbled enough by Natchez at short.
1: Number 16, first baseman Aiden Nelson.
0: Bobbled just enough to allow Anspoker to reach. First pitch in now to Aiden Nelson. Single struck out, hit by a pitch. 1-0 count from Albright. 1-0 pitch from Albright, I should say. And that one's in there 1-1. As I said before, lots of crooked numbers on that scoreboard, 17 thus far between the two in this 11-6 game. That one low, two balls and a strike. Well, I take that back. It won't be as a balk call to Anspoker to second. So it'll remain one ball, one strike.

0: leads at second. And with the pitch and now a ground ball to first, so he bunt taking it himself for the out. And over to third goes Adam Spoker. So one on and one out now. So three unassisted.
1: Up next for the Cougars, number four.
0: Racker Gerstad.
1: Anderson.
0: Nope. Mason Anderson is going to bat here in the ninth hole. Pinch hitting Mason Anderson for Racker Gerstad. Anderson, a senior for the Cougar squad. Runner at third, one out. Anspoker reached on an error. Took second on a balk. And third on the ground out by Nelson. And that pitch is in the dirt for ball one. One ball, no strikes. One down here, home half of the sixth, 11-6. It'll be 3, 4, and 5, the heart of the order. Swing and a miss, strike one, as the Titans will look for a last inning rally in the top of the seventh. Albright comes set, 1-1 pitch in, and a swing and a miss for strike two. Sun continues to set, cooling off. Still a little sticky, but could be a lot worse on a June night. In the dirt, two balls and two strikes now. Albright set and with the pitch. Swing and a miss for strike three.
1: Next for the Cougars.
0: Two down now. So that was
1: pitcher Dustin Marine.
0: Mason Anderson pinch hitting and striking out. So they're the top of the order. There's the pitcher Dawson Marine, I should say. And in the air and down to left. RBI single.
1: Next for the Cougars, number 14.
0: So Anna Spoker's in.
1: Isaiah Daggett.
0: Twelve to six now. Bottom of the sixth. Isaiah Daggett. Scored a couple times earlier in the game. Pitch into him, a swing and a miss. Late on the fastball. Scored in the first, scored in the second. One for three, also reached on an error. Albright looks the runner back to first and in with the pitch. Pitch is a strike. The throw to second, not in time. So Marine's on at second. And the count's going to be 0-2 to Daggett. Well, the six here in the bottom of the sixth. That one in there for a ball. One ball, two strikes. Next pitch in, and that's low and inside. Had to jump out of the way there for a second to Daggett. 2-2. Pitch in, high for ball three, full count. Three balls, two strikes, two out. One in, one on. Marine at second, stepping out the rubber, Albright. Shakes off a couple signs, now comes set. Full count, and the offering is low for ball four. Snap throw to third, and in there with a stolen base, so Marine takes third. Daggett
1: for the Cougars, number 12,
0: walks.
1: Right fielder, Braden. Push.
0: A two on, two out. Runners on the corners. And Coach Randy Snyder back out to the mound once again.

0: Well, he's got five pitchers that he's gone with thus far this season. Sam Hawkins started the last game on Friday. Cooper Natras threw. Then Aiden Albright. Albright in again tonight. Charlie Natras started. Also, Cooper Natras got some work in as well. Marshall Bunce also seen time on the mound.
1: So at bat for the Cougars, number 12, right fielder Braden Bush.
0: Braden Bush hit by a pitch and scored in the fourth. Two on, two out, runners at first and third. 12-6 Cougars. Pitch in, swing and a miss for strike one. Four in the first, three in the second, one in the third, three in the fourth, and now one here in the sixth for Manson Northwest Webster. Pitch in and reaching out, tapping it behind home plate for strike two. One in the first and three in the second and two more in the fifth for South Central Calhoun as they're down 12-6. Bottom of the sixth. 0-2 pitch from Albright. Popped up. At the play foul. Stays 0-2. Albright stepped off now. Comes set now. Pickoff play. Over through Bunt at first. That's going to score a run. Both runners will advance. He hurried his pickoff throw and airmailed the throw over the head of Marshall Bunt at first base. And Dawson Marine comes home to score. And Isaiah Daggett goes all the way from first to third. For the 13th run now. For Manson Northwest Webster. Albright looks in. With the pitch, it's upstairs. 1-2. So Anspoker and Marina both scored. Daggett to third. Two outs and a runner on. That one upstairs for a ball. 2-2. Two balls, two strikes, two outs. Runner at third, 13-6. Manson Northwest Webster on top by seven now. Albright's 2-2 pitch. Guide up right side.
1: Heads up to the right.
0: And out of play for remain 2-2. Back in the box. Bush with a 2-2 pitch. Swing and a miss for strike three. That will retire the side, but two more across the plate. Two hits, or actually one hit, I should say. Two runs, one hit, one left, and after six complete, 13-6, Manson Northwest Webster. Back with the seventh. 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
0: Here from Manson Northwest Webster, it is South Central Calhoun baseball, and up there with an 0-1 count and chopped foul. The 3-4 and 5 here in the top of the 7th, Charlie Natchez, Pierce Davis, and Marshall Bunt. Natchez popped out to the pitcher and popped out to the second baseman. Also hit by a pitch and stranded on base. On to the count to him. Pitch in and shot to right center, and it's going to drop for a single. So a leadoff single here in the 7th for Charlie Natchez. Second time on base, first hit for him this evening. Now Pierce Davis.
1: Number 4, catcher Pierce Davis.
0: Pierce was hit by a pitch, struck out, and also reached on an error and scored last inning. Well, actually the 5th, I should say. One on, nobody out. First pitch into Davis is a strike call. Dawson Marine. 6 innings plus. Trying to go the distance. That one in there, strike 2 call. So 0-2 to Pierce Davis. Marine looks the runner back at first, and that one's in the dirt for ball one. Taking second base is Charlie Natchez. Six. South Central Calhoun trailing. Shot on the ground to first, and that will be 3 unassisted on the putout. Over to third is Natchez.
1: Number 23, first baseman, Marshall Bunt.
0: So Marshall Bunt with one on and one out now. Pinkerton scored in the 5th. He's also walked and grounded out. Upstairs, ball 1. Top of the 7th here for Manson. Next pitch in with a fastball, strike call, 1-1. Next pitch, swing and a miss, and got Bunt chasing a little bit on that one, a little low with the pitch. So it's 1-2 now. Marine still good velocity on the fastball, and that one in there and reaching out. Going to be an RBI single for Marshall Bunt. Charlie Natchez will score from third. One in, one on, one out. Marshall Bunt with an RBI single.
1: Number 11, second baseman, Tucker Berner.
0: Tucker Berner. Walked and stole a base in the 5th. Struck out as well. First pitch in for a ball. Short lead from first by Bunt. Marine looks him back. No throw over there. Now back on the rubber. Home with the pitch. Strike. 1-1. And Marine trying to go the distance in this one, the full 7. 6-3 thus far, and there's strike 2 call. 1-2 to Berner. Next pitch in, and that one too far inside. It got a piece of him. So now Bunt will go to second.

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2: Back in Manson, as Manson Northwest Webster on top of South Central Calhoun by a score of 13-7. Christian Anspoker coming in, trying to nail down this win for the Cougars. And in there a hit now, Luke Patterson. Luke struck out three times in the game. One out, two on, that one in the dirt, low for ball one. Six and a third for Dawson Marine. He leaves with a couple on at first and second. Pitch in is low again, and runners are going to advance to second and third on the ball that skipped away from Wolf behind the plate. So bunt to third, burner to second. Pitch to Patterson, and it hit him. So a single and a couple of hit batters has loaded the bases. Derek Green came in to hit for Sam Hawkins. He struck out his one time up thus far. Did Derek pitching to him and is at the knees for a strike 0-1.

0: Runners leading off. Bases full of Titans, a swing and a miss. Oh, got a piece, did he? Green did get a piece of the ball, but strike nonetheless. It's 0-2 now. 0-2 pitch into him. He tried to check, could not, and he strikes out for the second out.
1: Up next for the Titans, number 24, left fielder
0: Avery. Now Avery Patterson. Bunt at third, Brenner at second. Patterson, Luke Patterson at first. Avery Patterson takes strike one. 13-7, top of the seventh. Titans trying to keep this rally going. Here at Manson. That one in there, another strike. 0-2. Now the home crowd knows they're a strike away. No balls, two strikes, two out, bases loaded. Avery Patterson awaits the 0-2 pitch. In with it, and low and away, ball one. 1-2. Christian Anspoker's got the first out. With one to go after he came in for Dawson Marine, who threw six in the third. With the 1-2 offering. Swung on. Left side of the infield. Long throw to first. Safe there. And we'll continue as two runs are going to score. Bunt scores and Burner. Also in to score. It was a slow roller to short.
1: At bat for the Titans, number 8, pitcher Aiden Albright.
0: And now Luke Patterson at second, Avery Patterson at first.

0: 16-9 is the top of the order. Aiden Albright, excuse me. Three in. 13-9, top of the seventh. One ball, no strikes, two on, two out. Runners first and second. Pitch in, and that's taken for a strike. 1-1. Albright, 2-4. And that one fouled back and down to the last strike once again. Are the Titans. One ball, two strikes, two outs. Luke Patterson at second, Avery Patterson at first. 13-9. Manson Northwest Webster on top, top of the seventh. Janice Poker's next pitch. And it hit him. That's going to load the bases. Third hit batter of the inning. And they're making it interesting as now Cooper Natras. A couple of singles, an RBI, scored once. Randy Snyder, head coach for the Titans. Some words of wisdom before he steps into the batter's box. Two down, bases full of Titans again. First pitch in for a strike. 0-1 at 13-9. And Natras represents what would be the tying run. And that one in there, that miss for ball one. One ball, one strike. And Amspoker, Christian Amspoker, trying to nail this one down. That one's short of the plate, and that's going to move all the runners up. One base. Luke Patterson's going to score. Avery Patterson to third. Aiden Albright to second. Cooper Natras away to 2-1 pitch. Two balls, one strike, two outs. Three-run game now. Two men on. Chops foul, third base side, into the coach's box. Right, head coach Randy Snyder. Down to their last strike once again are the Titans. Two balls, two strikes, two outs. Two on, down three, top of the seventh. Next pitch in, and there's a shot to third. Fielded there, over to first, the stretch there, and oh, they're going to save. Pulled 5-3 on the putout.
1: Thank you so much for joining us for tonight's contest. The Cougars are back tomorrow night at Cherokee, Washington.
0: Titans thought they pulled him off the bag at first base. Wednesday, a nice stretch by Aiden Nelson.
1: 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And then the Cougars will return back here Friday.
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0: Third baseman fielded the ball, looked at third, realized it wasn't a force. Long throw to first. A heck of a stretch by first baseman Aiden Nelson to get the out, retire the side, and end the game. So, final score 13-10, as the Titans definitely made it interesting, but they do fall 13-10 here against Manson Northwest Webster. We'll take a break, come back to postgame as you're listening to Titan Baseball. Cougars by three. Manson Northwest Webster wins it 13-10 back after a break. 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
9: Three, two, one. Post game now with the South Central Calhouns falling to Manson Northwest Webster here on the road, 13-10. Well, they went into the top of the seventh, did the Titans down by seven. Made it interesting, definitely. It was 13-6 after six complete. 13-10, the final score as the Titans played four. And a heck of a play to end it. 5-3 on the final putout, and a heck of a stretch by first baseman Aiden Nelson by Manson Northwest Webster. Well, in the game, Dawson Marine goes 6 3rd, while Christian Anspoker pitches the last 2/3 of an inning. For South Central Calhoun, Charlie Natras starts and goes 2. And then Cooper Natras, 2 innings plus, and finishing it off was Aiden Albright. The 3 to throw for South Central Calhoun, who falls to 2-4. Manson Northwest Webster now 3-6 on the season. As in the game, 4 runs in the first for... Well, let me start the visiting half of the first. I'll do in the right order. Aiden Albright singled and scored to start the game for the Titans, but then answering with 4 runs in the bottom of the first, Manson Northwest Webster. 3 more to tie it at 4 after an inning and a half, but then 3 right back by Manson Northwest Webster made it 7-4 after 2 complete. They tacked on 1 3rd and 4 more in the fourth to go up 11-4 at that point. The Titans came back with two in the fifth, and then the Cougars came back with two in the sixth, and then in the seventh, four more by the Titans. So back and forth. I said it multiple times that a lot of crooked numbers on that scoreboard, and they combined for 23 runs as 13 runs, 11 hits, 8 left on for Manson Northwest Webster for South Central Calhoun, 10 runs, 8 hits, 7 men left on base as Aiden Albright scores a couple, as does Marshall Bunt for South Central Calhoun. And meanwhile, for Manson Northwest Webster, 3 runs for Dawson Marine and 2 apiece by scored by Isaiah Daggett, Brody Bush, and Gavin Amspoker. Really, for the majority, both of the teams. Interestingly, the 8-hole hitter for each team, that was the all 9 players with those exceptions. So both of the 8 spots in the order for both teams, those are the only ones for each respective team that the batter in that spot did not score a run. So there are plenty of runs being scored here in this one. But, again, final score, 13-10. Manson Northwest Webster wins this one over South Central Calhoun. We're going to take one more quick break. Let's take a 2-minute break. Want to see if we can't catch up with the head coach of the South Central Calhoun Titans, Randy Snyder. One more 2-minute break, and then we'll come back and wrap things up as you're listening to Titan Baseball as the Manson Northwest Webster Cougars win it tonight on their home field. Final score 13-10. Back after a quick break. 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
9: Back one final time here from Manson, Northwest Webster, South Central Calhoun baseball. They fall to the Titans by a score of 13-10 to the Cougars here on the road, and talking now with Charlie Natras here post-game. Charlie, how you doing?
20: Good. How are you?
9: Good. Glad to have you along here. I know not the way you guys would have wanted it, but you made it interesting down the stretch there. Talk about your guys. You rallied in that final inning, the top of the seventh. You were down 7, you come back, you do get 4, but talk about that rally that you guys, just to make it interesting there at the end of the game.
20: Yeah, Coach really changed our approach to taking first strike.

0: feel like that really helped. We had a lot of guys swinging at first strike and popping it up, and you know, so we changing our approach helped, and also just having that belief that we could do it. We knew when their guy came out that bringing a new guy in that probably wasn't as good as the first guy because he was a good pitcher. So we gave us good belief.
1: I was a little surprised they took Dawson Marine. He went 6 1/3, and I just made mention of that. They were trying. He was trying to nail it down, and I was a little surprised they took him out. But nonetheless, you know, you got to see a different pitcher, and you got to him a little bit. But speaking of pitching, you started here tonight, and just talk a bit about your experience in this game and just throughout the season thus far on the mound.
0: Yeah, throughout the season, I've been pitching pretty well. It's nothing overpowering, just throwing strikes and just letting them hit it, have our defense make plays. But tonight they were just finding gaps, and we didn't make a few plays. And I think when I was pitching, I gave up, what, 7? So, I mean, they're hitting gaps, and we didn't make many plays, but that's all right.
1: Just were stringing them together, it seems like. But you guys do the same thing. It seems like it's contagious. So you guys, I know last game there were 3 straight innings where you guys went 1-2-3. You had a couple of the same innings here. But going back to the second, you guys went two quick outs in that second inning. You got struck out, a couple of strikeouts, but then you put together some hits. So really for you guys, you've shown it that you can once you string stuff together, good things can happen for you guys. Well, Charlie Nastris, again, appreciate the time here this evening. And, again, I know, like I said, not the way you would have wanted it to end, but good showing for you guys. And appreciate the time here post-game. And we'll see you Wednesday back at home again.
0: Thank you.
1: All right. That is the starting pitcher tonight, Charlie Nastris. And the final score, again, 13-10. So that's going to wrap it up here from Manson Northwest Webster. Final score. You want to throw it? Well, while you're right here, let me get you on just quick here, Coach. Well, Coach, just like I told Charlie, we're joined now by Randy Snyder, head coach of the Titans. And really, Coach, just like I asked Charlie, too, you guys, you were down 7 to go in the top of the inning. I made mention a couple of things, like last game you went 1-2-3 3 different times, and then this one you went 1-2-3 a couple times. But by the same token, you guys made a nice rally. I know not the way you would have wanted the game to end, but, you know, you guys fed off each other and made it interesting in the end.
2: Yeah, they kept battling. I told them I was proud of them. You know, we had innings where we gave them 4 and 5 outs, and, you know, that just spells trouble. They get 3 or 4 runs, and we had trouble putting up zeros. But I was proud of them at the end. We made more plays later in the game and seemed to throw more strikes. Aiden came in again, and, you know, that's the second or third time I've thrown him in the fire and not been able to warm up, and he comes in and throws strikes. And, you know, it's just up to us to make plays. But I was real proud of them the way they came back, and they fought. We had a tying run at the plate, so that's all we can do.
1: Yeah. Fun team to watch, Coach. I've seen you guys a few times now, and a new team for you as well, being the first-year coach of these guys. But while I got you on headset here, just to make mention, our last game last Friday, I had a flat tire. And the Pattersons, mom and dad and the guys, the two guys, Luke and Avery on the team, and also the younger guys, they were
2: Ford. Yeah.
1: I had a small army, but I make mention of that because, and I see these guys playing hacky sack and just thinking, I was thinking about the drive home from the last game.
2: Yeah.
1: Some teams you can have a bunch of individuals, and this team, a lot of good young guys and a lot of they're very much a team.
2: Yeah, we're not very old, you know, but they get along pretty good, and we still got work on things. You know, it's nobody's fault when somebody makes a, you know, when there's a mistake. We just got to, you know, rally around each other better when things aren't going our way. And, you know, it's a process. It's not something we can change overnight, but, you know, these are great kids, and, you know, I know I'm in the right place when I went on a baseball field with them, and it's a lot of fun, and Coach Mulder's doing a great job, and, you know, we're just going to, one of these nights we'll come out and we'll play better. We just got to play clean, and we're just not doing that yet.
1: I'll just make one more thing. Mention Coach Mulder over here trying to help at first base. It looked like I said it a couple of times. That was a heck of a stretch by Nelson to get that third out to end this thing.
2: Yeah, it's just one of the things. I'm not going to complain about that because we had multiple chances to be in the baseball game, and we didn't make plays. So I'm not going to complain about anything at the end. The kid made a nice play. On a whole, they've made some nice plays. I mean, we did a couple things really cool, but their third baseman made some plays, critical parts of the game. And their pitcher, he threw over about 110, and he was a gamer. So they played better than we did tonight, and we just got to keep our heads up and shake our hands and move on.
1: Short memory and right back at it
2: exactly.
1: Wednesday, back at home. And
2: exactly. Yep.
1: We'll see you then, Coach.
2: Yep.
1: Again, thank you very much.
2: Thanks for covering.
1: Appreciate it. Fun to see those guys. Thank you very much. Head Coach Randy Snyder, and that will wrap it up tonight. Here from Manson Northwest Webster, the Cougars on top of the Titans 13-10 in a very back-and-forth game, but the teams combined for 23 again, 13-11-8 for Manson Northwest Webster, 10-8-7 for South Central Calhoun. Runs, hits, and men left on base. So our next broadcast coming up on Wednesday night, as I just mentioned with Coach, scheduled first pitch, 7 o'clock, 6:40 pregame, and that one will be back in Lytton against West Bend Mallard, a team that the first time this season they'll see a team for the second time around, as it was 11-1. West Bend Mallard got the win in the first meeting, so the Titans will try and even the score there, so to speak. Thanks back in the studio, Brock Freeman. I'm Adam Coulter. Again, final score here, Manson Northwest Webster wins it 13-10 over South Central Calhoun. So, again, for Brock, once again, I'm Adam, and thank you again for listening to Titan Baseball on 105.9 The Beach and YourFordDodge.com.
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Jackie Wilson, 105.9 The Beach. It's Mason till midnight. Got Taylor Swift and Travis Kelce some more. For you Chiefs fans, I got some more news on that. Betty Wright, cleanup woman, K9, 105.9 The Beach.

0: Reflections on 105.9 The Beach, just like Romeo and Juliet. Well, quite the romance there, but I don't think there was any rivalry ever. Travis Kelce of the Kansas City Chiefs. I don't think Taylor Swift really supported a football team enough to have a rivalry against him, but there's rumor now that the wedding will be Friday, July 3rd at Madison Square Garden. Yeah, Madison Square Garden. They looked at the schedule for it, and there's nothing booked June 29th through July 6th. At least that's not available for public knowledge. So blacked out buses to get the guests there, highly, you know, VIP guest list. They want it all under wraps, you know, and I think that's great. They're trying to start a private life in a very public eye. They're just going to have to spend millions and millions of dollars, I'm sure, you know, to transform that into a wedding venue. Otherwise, you know, maybe just, hey, he's a sports guy. Just get some buddies to shoot some hoops. That'd be fun, too. 105.9 The Beach, stick around for the zombies. It's Mason till midnight.
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0: 74 tomorrow night. Chance of thunderstorms. From the Weatherology Weather Center, I'm staff meteorologist Laura Lockwood. Currently, it's 78 degrees.
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5: Here's the 105.9 The Beach weatherology forecast. A heat advisory begins at 1 p.m. tomorrow afternoon. Lulls will offer on 66 tonight under partly cloudy skies. Winds out of the southeast around 5 miles per hour. Sunshine mixed with clouds at times again tomorrow. Highs level off around 93. Lulls around 74 tomorrow night. Chance of thunderstorms. From the Weatherology Weather Center, I'm staff meteorologist Laura Lockwood. Currently, it's 78 degrees.
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Thursday from 5 to 7, it's a night out with the Fort Dodge Police Department. 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

Uriah Heep, Easy Living on 105.9 The Beach. Boston was before that. And boy, this rock and roll train's going to keep on chug, chug, chugging along. Sugarloaf and Otis Day in the Nights and Wilson Pickett all coming up. Well, you speak rock and roll, hard to forget about.

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1: Do you want

Jonas Day and the Knights with Shout a Fua. If you like to ride motorcycles and you want to head to the Abate Freedom Rally, get some passes on us. Take pride in your ride. Show us what you got. We want to see your motorcycle. Submit a photo of you and your bike, or just your bike. That a photo we can share on social media. That'll put you in a drawing for Abate of Iowa Freedom Rally passes, July 2nd through 4th in Algona. It's a great time. I've been there many.

0: 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I'm a man with the name of Mason, the man they call Mason. And I am with you just a little while longer. 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Now, 9 a.m., this is going to kick off. 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

Dawn on 105.9 The Beach. I'm Mason, and I'm out of here. I'll be back tomorrow bright and early, crack of 7 in the evening. I hope you have a great rest of your Monday night and a terrific start to your Tuesday. Gonna dip out with Steely Dan on 105.9 The Beach. I'll see myself out.

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0: Here's the 105.9, The Beach, weatherology forecast. A heat advisory begins at 1 p.m. tomorrow afternoon. Partly cloudy, overnight lows around 66. Southeast winds around 5 miles per hour. A mix of clouds and sun Tuesday. High temperatures reach up to 93. Partly cloudy skies Tuesday night. Slight chance for storms, 74. From the Weatherology Weather Center, I'm staff meteorologist Laura Lockwood. Right now, it's 78 degrees.
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0: Here's the 105.9, the beach weatherology forecast. A heat advisory begins at 1 p.m. tomorrow afternoon. Partly cloudy, overnight lows around 66. Southeast winds around 5 miles per hour. A mix of clouds and sun Tuesday. High temperatures reach up to 93. Partly cloudy skies Tuesday night. Slight chance for storms, 74. From the Weatherology Weather Center, I'm staff meteorologist Laura Lockwood. Right now, it's 78 degrees.
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0: Here's the 105.9, The Beach, weatherology forecast. A heat advisory begins at 1 p.m. this afternoon and remains in effect until 9 p.m. tonight. Lulls level off around 66 overnight under partly cloudy skies, southeasterly winds around 5 miles per hour. Partly cloudy skies, Tuesday, high of 93. That's your updated forecast brought to you by Quickstar, supporting local weather in communities across the state. Right now, it's 78 degrees.
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3: Here's the 105.9, The Beach, weatherology forecast. A heat advisory begins at 1 p.m. this afternoon and it remains in effect until 9 p.m. tonight. Lulls level off are on 66 overnight under partly cloudy skies, southeasterly winds around 5 miles per hour. Partly cloudy skies, Tuesday, high of 93. That's your updated forecast brought to you by Quickstar, supporting local weather in communities across the state. Right now, it's 78 degrees.
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got a Lincoln motor and it's really souped up. 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

0: Here's the 105.9, the beach, weatherology forecast. A heat advisory begins at 1 p.m. this afternoon and remains in effect until 9 p.m. tonight. Lulls level off around 66 overnight under mainly cloudy skies. Southeasterly winds around 5 miles per hour. Tuesday, high temperatures reach up to 93. That's your updated forecast brought to you by QuickStar, supporting local weather in communities across the state. Currently 78.
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1: Here's the 105.9 The Beach weatherology forecast. A heat advisory begins at 1 p.m. this afternoon and remains in effect until 9 p.m. tonight. Lulls level off around 66 overnight under mainly cloudy skies. Southeasterly winds around 5 miles per hour. Tuesday, high temperatures reach up to 93. That's your updated forecast brought to you by Quickstar, supporting local weather in communities across the state. Currently 78.
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Here's the 105.9, the beach, weatherology forecast. A heat advisory begins at 1 p.m. this afternoon and remains in effect until 9 p.m. tonight. Lulls level off around 66 overnight under mainly cloudy skies. Southeasterly winds around 5 miles per hour. Tuesday, high temperatures reach up to 93. That's your updated forecast brought to you by Quickstar, supporting local weather in communities across the state. Currently 78.

0: Here's your 105.9 The Beach weatherology forecast. A heat advisory begins at 1 p.m. this afternoon and remains in effect until 9 p.m. tonight. Mainly cloudy skies expected overnight with lows around 67. East winds 5 to 10 miles per hour. Sunshine mixed with clouds at times Tuesday. Daytime highs approaching 93. From the Weatherology Weather Center, I'm meteorologist Jennifer Wojcicki. Currently, it's 78 degrees.
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3: Here's your 105.9 The Beach weatherology forecast. A heat advisory begins at 1 p.m. this afternoon and remains in effect until 9 p.m. tonight. Mainly cloudy skies expected overnight with lows around 67. East winds 5 to 10 miles per hour. Sunshine mixed with clouds at times Tuesday. Daytime highs approaching 93. From the Weatherology Weather Center, I'm meteorologist Jennifer Wojcicki. Currently, it's 78 degrees.
4: No matter the weather, it's always perfect on 105.9 The Beach.

0: Here's your 105.9 The Beach weatherology forecast. A heat advisory begins at 1 p.m. this afternoon and remains in effect until 9 p.m. tonight. Mainly cloudy skies expected overnight with lows around 67. East winds 5 to 10 miles per hour. Sunshine mixed with clouds at times Tuesday. Daytime highs approaching 93. From the Weatherology Weather Center, I'm meteorologist Jennifer Wojcicki. Currently, it's 78 degrees.
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5: Here's your 105.9 The Beach weatherology forecast. A heat advisory goes into effect for this afternoon. For today, becoming mostly sunny on the hot and humid side with high temperatures in the lower 90s. Then for tonight, a chance for showers and storms, a low of 75. More scattered showers and storms developing on Wednesday, a high of 92, low 80s Thursday. From the Weatherology Weather Center, I'm meteorologist Michael Caro. Right now, 70 degrees.
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1: Here's your 105.9 The Beach weatherology forecast. A heat advisory goes into effect for this afternoon. For today, becoming mostly sunny on the hot and humid side with high temperatures in the lower 90s. Then for tonight, a chance for showers and storms, a low of 75. More scattered showers and storms developing on Wednesday, a high of 92, low 80s Thursday. From the Weatherology Weather Center, I'm meteorologist Michael Caro. Right now, 70 degrees.
0: The Platters, the Drifters, and the Eagles, they all play here, 105.9 The Beach.

I can see clearly now. The rain is gone, and we sure did have a little bit of rain over the weekend, but I think that is all behind us now, at least for a little bit. We might have some later on in the week. We'll see. Good morning. My name is Link. This is The Morning Groove, and right now, Seals and Croft.

0: We may never pass this way again. That's Seals and Croft on 105.9 The Beach. Still to come on the way, we got Gary Puckett and the Union Gap. We have the Beach Boys and Pro Call Harum.
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0: Tin Man, that's America on 105.9 The Beach. Great group there. On the way, we have Eddie Holmes, we have Ronnie and the Daytonas, and the Beatles from 1963.
1: Finding a skilled hire takes more than just reviewing a resume. As AI raises the bar on how experience is presented, hiring managers need better ways to evaluate skills and fit. That's where Robert Half can help. Our recruiters combine their

Hey there, lovely girl. That's Eddie Holman on 105.9 The Beach. On the way, we're going to throw it back to 1963 with the single that kind of got the Beatles on their way over here in the States, the single I Want to Hold Your Hand. But before that, we have Ronnie and the Daytonas bringing in some summer

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1: I'm Joe Jaden with a Connoisseur Media Sports Update. High school baseball last night. Fort Dodge sweeps a road doubleheader of Ames 3-2 and 14-2. Game one, a 3-2 victory. Tanner Peterson with a complete game, striking out seven. Game two, a 14-2 victory. Mason Freebert, the winning pitcher. Cal Peterson, three hits. Drew McBride, Bo Marsh, both with two hits. McBride hits his fifth home run of the season. The Dodgers improved to 15-3 on the year. They've won three in a row, nine of their last ten. Here's Coach Blake Utley.
2: I thought it was a great night for the Dodgers. I thought our pitchers and Tanner Peterson and Mason Freever both came out and competed really hard for us on the mound. Kind of a tale of two different games. You had game one where it was kind of a pitcher's duel back and forth. And then game two, we were able to jump on the board early. We were scoring two in the first, and we had a seven-run explosion in inning number two.
1: St. Edmund baseball splits a home doubleheader with Clear Lake, losing game one 13-1, winning the nightcap 13-6. Game two, Julian Blanco, 4-for-5, two RBIs. Blake Bartlett, 3-for-4, five ribbies, and scored two runs. Colton Feeble, 3-for-5 with three RBIs. The Gales are 7-6. Head coach Jordan Miller after the win.
3: Huge split for us to be able to take a 3A opponent down like that. It was an absolute team win. You know, we had two seniors that competed their tail off at the end of the game on the mound, and they haven't seen a lot of time. I'm very, very proud of these boys and the attitude they had on that field.
1: In a game heard on 105.9 The Beach last night, Manson Northwest Webster baseball defeats South Central Calhoun 13-10. The Titans' Charlie Natras, Marshall Bond, and Avery Patterson each had two hits in the loss for the Titans, and they fall to 2-4 on the season. High school softball last night in games heard on 92 Rock. Fort Dodge sweeps a road doubleheader at Ames, 3-0 and 11-5. Aubrey Allstott, a three-hit shutout in game one. Game two, Meg Marsh had three hits. The Dodgers are now 11-2 on the year. They've won three in a row and nine of their last 10. St. Edmund softball defeats Clear Lake at home yesterday 12-8. The Gales are now 10-1 on the year. Five players with two hits, including Faith Sherburn, who was 2-for-3 with a double, a home run, and three RBIs in the win. Fort Dodge senior high graduate Jalen Adams is a member of the Utah Talons of the Athletes Unlimited Softball League. The Talons will face the Chicago Bandits this evening at 8 p.m. on ESPN2. After pitching 3 years for Iowa, Adams just completed her senior year at Arizona in one season with the Wildcats. She went 21-10 with a 3.60 ERA. And I'm Joe Jaden with the Connoisseur Media Sports Update.
4: Here's your 105.9 The Beach weatherology forecast. A heat advisory goes into effect for this afternoon. For today, becoming mostly sunny on the hot and humid side with high temperatures in the lower 90s. Then for tonight, a chance for showers and storms, a low of 75. More scattered showers and storms developing on Wednesday, a high of 92, low 80s Thursday. From the Weatherology Weather Center, I'm meteorologist Michael Caro. Currently at 69.
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The Doobie Brothers, a long train running going into the 7 o'clock hour. This train's still running here until about 10 a.m. Right now, it's Eddie Kendricks.

0: Albert Hammond, It Never Rains in Southern California. Lots of talk of rain today. Looks like maybe later on in the week we might have some. Knew we had some over the weekend. Hopefully everybody's basement stayed dry. I know mine did. On the way, we got the Fifth Dimension. We got Robin McNamara and Pink Floyd.
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0: Pink Floyd, Money, from 1973's Dark Side of the Moon on 105.9 The Beach. It is now time for your celebrity birthdays for the 9th of June, starting off today, 1915. American guitarist Les Paul was born. He had a lot of great singles back in the 50s. He was also known for pioneering close miking and echo delay recording. He sadly passed away in 2009 at the age of 94. We also have on this day in 1934, American soul singer Jackie Wilson was born. He had a lot of great songs and hits in the 1950s and 60s. He passed away in 1984. That's going to do it for our celebrity birthdays for today. On the way, we got the Monkees.
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8: Here's your 105.9 The Beach weatherology forecast. A heat advisory goes into effect for this afternoon. For today, becoming mostly sunny on the hot and humid side with high temperatures in the lower 90s. Then for tonight, a chance for showers and storms, a low of 75. More scattered showers and storms developing on Wednesday, a high of 92, low 80s.

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1: From the Weatherology Weather Center, I'm meteorologist Michael Caro. Right now, 70 degrees.
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The Monkees and Pleasant Valley Sunday on 105.9 The Beach. 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
1: I'm Joe Jaden with the Connoisseur Media Sports Update. High school baseball last night. Fort Dodge sweeps a road doubleheader of Ames 3-2 and 14-2. Game one, a 3-2 victory. Tanner Peterson with a complete game, striking out seven. Game two, a 14-2 victory. Mason Freebert, the winning pitcher. Cal Peterson, three hits. Drew McBride, Bo Marsh, both with two hits. McBride hits his fifth home run of the season. The Dodgers improved to 15-3 on the year. They've won three in a row, nine of their last 10. Here's Coach Blake Utley.
2: I thought it was a great night for the Dodgers. I thought our pitchers and Tanner Peterson and Mason Freeber both came out and competed really hard for us on the mound. Kind of a tale of two different games. You had the game one where it was kind of a pitcher's duel back and forth. And then game two, we were able to jump on the board early. We were scoring two in the first, and we had a seven-run explosion in inning number two.
1: St. Edmund baseball splits a home doubleheader with Clear Lake, losing game one 13-1, winning the nightcap 13-6. Game two, Julian Blanco, 4-for-5, two RBIs. Blake Bartlett, 3-for-4, five ribbies, and scored two runs. Colton Feebold, 3-for-5 with three RBIs. The Gales are 7-6. Head coach Jordan Miller after the win.
3: Huge split for us to be able to take a 3A opponent down like that. It was an absolute team win. You know, we had two seniors that competed their tail off at the end of the game on the mound, and they haven't seen a lot of time. I'm very, very proud of these boys and the attitude they had on that field.
1: In a game heard on 105.9 The Beach last night, Manson Northwest Webster baseball defeats South Central Calhoun 13-10. The Titans' Charlie Natras, Marshall Bond, and Avery Patterson each had two hits in the loss for the Titans, and they fall to 2-4 on the season. High school softball last night in games heard on 92 Rock. Fort Dodge sweeps the road doubleheader at Ames 3-0 and 11-5. Aubrey Alstott, a three-hit shutout in game one. Game two, Meg Marsh had three hits. The Dodgers are now 11-2 on the year. They've won three in a row and nine of their last 10. St. Edmund softball defeats Clear Lake at home yesterday 12-8. The Gales are now 10-1 on the year. Five players with two hits, including Faith Sherburn, who was 2-for-3 with a double, a home run, and three RBIs in the win. Fort Dodge senior high graduate Jalen Adams is a member of the Utah Talons of the Athletes Unlimited Softball League. The Talons will face the Chicago Bandits this evening at 8 p.m. on ESPN2. After pitching 3 years for Iowa, Adams just completed her senior year at Arizona in one season with the Wildcats. She went 21-10 with a 3.60 ERA. And I'm Joe Jaden with the Connoisseur Media Sports Update.
4: Here's your 105.9 The Beach weatherology forecast. A heat advisory goes into effect for this afternoon. For today, becoming mostly sunny on the hot and humid side with high temperatures in the lower 90s. Then for tonight, a chance for showers and storms, a low of 75. More scattered showers and storms developing on Wednesday, a high of 92, low 80s Thursday. From the Weatherology Weather Center, I'm meteorologist Michael Carroll. Right now, 70 degrees.
0: Elvis, the Beatles, and the Stones. They all play on our beach, 105.9.

Lido Shuffle from Boss Gags going into the 8 o'clock hour on 105.9 The Beach. My name is Link, and right now we're all living in the past here.

0: Jethro Tull, Living in the Past on 105.9 The Beach. On the way, we got Billy Joe Royal, The Troggs, and Coven.
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0: Coven and One Tin Soldier on 105.9 The Beach. When we come back, we have some early Jackson 5. We got some Grassroots and Rick Nelson.
1: 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Casablanca Steakhouse is now in the Crossroads Hotel. 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

0: Some wise words there from Rick Nelson and Garden Party on 105.9 The Beach. Stay with us on the way. We got Martha and the Vandellas, the Turtles, and Question Mark and the Mysterians.
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8: Here's your 105.9 The Beach weatherology forecast. A heat advisory will go into effect here this afternoon. We'll see mostly sunny skies here for today with a high in the mid-90s. Southeast winds at 5 to 15 miles per hour, gusting as high as 20. And then for tonight, a slight chance for showers and thunderstorms, partly cloudy, a low near 75. Wednesday, chance for rain, showers, and storms, a high around 93. From the Weatherology Weather Center, I'm meteorologist Jennifer Wojcicki. Currently, it's 72.
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1: That's Queen and Crazy Little Thing Called Love on 105.9 The Beach. We're going into the 9 o'clock hour, and right now, it's not my thing, it's your thing.

0: I've said it once, I'll say it again. That's probably one of the greatest, if not the greatest, recording of all time. Simon and Garfunkel, The Sounds of Silence from 1966 on 105.9 The Beach. On the way, we got Harold Melvin and the Blue Notes. We have CCR and the Ides of March.
1: Here's your 105.9 The Beach weatherology forecast. A heat advisory will go into effect here this afternoon. We'll see mostly sunny skies here for today with a high in the mid-90s. Southeast winds at 5 to 15 miles per hour, gusting as high as 20. And then for tonight, a slight chance for showers and thunderstorms, partly cloudy, a low near 75. Wednesday, chance for rain, showers, and storms, a high around 93. From the Weatherology Weather Center, I'm meteorologist Jennifer Wojcicki. Currently, it's 80.
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3: Here's your 105.9 The Beach weatherology forecast. A heat advisory will go into effect here this afternoon. We'll see mostly sunny skies here for today with a high in the mid-90s. Southeast winds at 5 to 15 miles per hour, gusting as high as 20. And then for tonight, a slight chance for showers and thunderstorms, partly cloudy, a low near 75. Wednesday, chance for rain, showers, and storms, a high around 93. From the Weatherology Weather Center, I'm meteorologist Jennifer Wojcicki. Currently, it's 80.
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0: Hide the March and Vehicle on 105.9 The Beach. It's time now for this day in rock history. Starting out today, 1963, the Beatles on their last night of their tour with Roy Orbison. It was during this tour that the Beatles fans started throwing jelly babies, which are essentially jelly beans, at them while they were on stage performing. This was all because of an off-the-cuff remark on TV that George Harrison enjoyed eating them. I'm glad he didn't say watermelons. We also have today in 1964, during an evening session, Bob Dylan recorded Mr. Tambourine Man at Columbia Recording Studios in New York City. This was the first session for Another Side of Bob Dylan, which saw Dylan recording 14 original compositions that night. He was just writing them and recording them faster than, well, anyone else I know at that time recording music. Very talented man there. That has been your day in rock history, and on the way, we have I'm Your Captain from Grand Funk Railroad.
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Billy Preston, Willie Go Round the Circles on 105.9 The Beach, sometimes referred to as the Fifth Beatle. Very, very talented man there. And looking up at the clock on the wall is telling me it's my time to go, but I will be back again tomorrow morning, 6 to 10, playing the best of the 50s, 60s, and 70s. And I'm going to leave you today with a Beatles song, ironically, just talking about Billy Preston. And this song was before Billy Preston's time with the Beatles. From 1963, it's George Harrison's lead vocal, Do You Want to Know a Secret, from their debut album. And remember, folks, be like a record and be groovy. Have a good one.

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10: Here's your 105.9 The Beach weatherology forecast. A heat advisory will go into effect here this afternoon. We'll see mostly sunny skies here for today with a high in the mid-90s. Southeast winds at 5 to 15 miles per hour, gusting as high as 20. And then for tonight, a slight chance for showers and thunderstorms, partly cloudy, a low near 75. Wednesday, chance for rain, showers, and storms, a high around 93. From the Weatherology Weather Center, I'm meteorologist Jennifer Wojcicki. Currently, it's 80.
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Hawaii 5-0 from the Ventures on 105.9 The Beach. 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Good morning. I am Jay Thomas. It is a Tuesday. We made it through Monday. That's important. Can be a hot one today, up to 93 with a heat index of 100. Yikes. Not a fan. I'm a fan of the Stones, though.

0: Me. Still rock and roll to me. That is Billy Joel right here on 105.9 The Beat. Some of your favorite artists went uncredited as backup singers on popular songs. So next time you listen to these, you'll have to listen a little extra closely. You've Lost That Love and Feeling from the Righteous Brothers. Who is the mystery singer in the background? Cher. You're So Vain by Carly Simon. Mick Jagger was on that. The Bee Is Back from Elton John. Dusty Springfield was singing back up on that one. Fame from David Bowie. Mystery backup singer, John Lennon. Nikita from Elton John. Backup singer, George Michael. Last Days of the Century from Al Stewart. Tori Amos was a mystery backup singer. I don't think I knew any of those. Especially Cher. I've listened to You've Lost That Love and Feeling a billion times. I love that song. I never noticed Cher at all. My whole world has been shattered.
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6: Here's your 105.9 The Beach weatherology forecast. A heat advisory will go into effect here this afternoon. We'll see mostly sunny skies here for today with a high in the mid-90s. Southeast winds at 5 to 15 miles per hour, gusting as high as 20. And then for tonight, a slight chance for showers and thunderstorms, partly cloudy, a low near 75. Wednesday, chance for rain, showers, and storms, a high around 93. From the Weatherology Weather Center, I'm meteorologist Jennifer Wojcicki. Currently, it's 86.
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0: In the summertime. 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
10: Hello, everyone. This is your Action News reporter with all the news that is news across the nation on the scene at the supermarket. There seems to have been some disturbance here. Pardon me, sir. Did you see what happened?
11: Yeah, I did. I was standing over by the tomatoes, and here he come, running through the pole beans, through the fruits and vegetables, naked as a jaybird. And I hollered over to Ethel. I said, "Don't look, Ethel!" And it's too late. She'd already been incensed.
12: Here he comes.

0: sir. Did you see what happened?
1: Yeah, I was just in here getting my tires checked, and he disappeared out of the track. Just come streaking around the grease right there. Didn't have nothing on but a smock. I looked in there, and Ethel was getting her cold drink. I hollered, "Don't look, Ethel!" And it's too late. She'd already been mooned. Flashed her right there in front of the shop. So.
2: Yeah,
1: boogity, boogity.
2: Yeah.

0: See what happened?
1: Yeah, deep. Hey, Tom, I was just going down there to get Ethel a snow cone. Here he come, right out of the cheap seats. Dribbling. Right down the middle of the court. Didn't have on nothing but his PX. Made a hook shot and got out through the concession stand. I hollered up at Ethel. I said, "Don't look, Ethel!" It was too late. She'd already got a free shot. Grandstand. Right there in front of the home thing.
2: What is St. Collins Street?
3: Here comes the game. Who's that with it? Ethel.

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10: Here's your 105.9 The Beach weatherology forecast. A heat advisory will go into effect here this afternoon. We'll see mostly sunny skies here for today with a high in the mid-90s. Southeast winds at 5 to 15 miles per hour, gusting as high as 20. And then for tonight, a slight chance for showers and thunderstorms, partly cloudy, a low near 75. Wednesday, chance for rain, showers, and storms, a high around 93. From the Weatherology Weather Center, I'm meteorologist Jennifer Wojcicki. Currently, it's 86.
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Baby, Hold On. That's Eddie Money on 105.9 The Beat. It is just after 11 o'clock on this Tuesday morning. I am Jay Thomas with you until 3. We've got the headline and just the headline coming up. But first, it's John Fred and his Playboy band.

0: Stevie Wonder right here on 105.9 The Beach. Time now for the headline, and just the headline. Flies can't stand kitchen ingredient that will keep your home fly-free this summer. Good, I hate having flies. What's the ingredient? I have no idea. It turns out I'm never going to know, because this is just the headline on 105.9 The Beach.
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8: Here's your 105.9 The Beach weatherology forecast. A heat advisory will go into effect here this afternoon. We'll see mostly sunny skies here for today with a high in the mid-90s. Southeast winds at 5 to 15 miles per hour, gusting as high as 20. And then for tonight, a slight chance for showers and thunderstorms, partly cloudy, a low near 75. Wednesday, chance for rain, showers, and storms, a high around 93. From the Weatherology Weather Center, I'm meteorologist Jennifer Wojcicki. Currently, it's 86.
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0: Blood, Sweat, and Tears right here on 105.9 The Beach. The 2026 Badger Fireman's Ball fundraiser is coming up Saturday, June 20th from 4:30 until 11 at the Badger Fire Station. 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There's also going to be a live auction as well. 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

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I am Jay Thomas. Keep it right here. We got Simon and Garfunkel and the Foundations coming up. But first, baby, I need your loving. It's Four Tops on the Beach.

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7: Here's your 105.9 The Beach weatherology forecast. A heat advisory will go into effect here this afternoon. We'll see mostly sunny skies here for today with a high in the mid-90s. Southeast winds at 5 to 15 miles per hour, gusting as high as 20. And then for tonight, a slight chance for showers and thunderstorms, partly cloudy, a low near 75. Wednesday, chance for rain, showers, and storms, a high around 93. From the Weatherology Weather Center, I'm meteorologist Jennifer Wojcicki. Currently, it's 86.
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1: I'm Joe Jaden with the Connoisseur Media Sports Update. Fort Dodge Dodgers baseball sweeps a road doubleheader at Ames 3-2 and 14-2. Game 1, a 3-2 victory. Tanner Peterson with a complete game. He struck out 7. Game 2, a 14-2 rout. Mason Frevert, the winning pitcher. Cal Peterson, 3 hits. Drew McBride, Bo Marsh banged out 2 hits. McBride hits his 5th home run of the season. The Dodgers are now 15-3 on the year. They've won 3 in a row in 9 of their last 10. St. Edmund baseball splits a home doubleheader with Clear Lake, losing 13-1 and winning 13-6. Game 2, Julian Blanco, 4-for-5, 2 RBI. Blake Bartlett, 3-for-4, 5 runs batted in, scored twice. Colton Feeble was 3-for-5 with 3 runs batted in. The Gales are now 7-6. In a game heard on 105.9 The Beach, the South Central Calhoun baseball team falls at Manson Northwest Webster 13-10. Charlie Natras, Marshall Bunt, and Avery Patterson all had 2 hits. The Titans dropped to 2-4 on the season. High school softball last night in games heard on 92 Rock. The Fort Dodge Dodgers sweep Ames 3-0 and 11-5. Game 1, a 3-0 victory. Aubrey Allstott with a 3-hit shutout. Game 2, Meg Marsh had 3 hits. And the Dodgers improved to 11-2 on the year. They've won 3 in a row in 9 of their last 10. Coach Andy Adams spoke after the victories.
2: Anytime you sweep Ames, it's a good sweep. They come at us every time we play, and it's always a dogfight. Two athletic teams playing each other and wanting to move ahead in the conference race. And I'm just super proud of our girls with their stamina and their calm. I mean, they're a lot calmer than I am during the game a lot of times.
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0: outslugged Clear Lake 12-8. The Gales now 10-1 on the year. Five players had two hits, including Faith Sherburn, who was 2-for-3, a double, a home run, and three RBI. Head coach Bill Sherburn after the victory.
1: It was nice to see us come out after the weekend. We dropped the game, had our first loss of the season. The goal was to just continue to put runs up, keep putting pressure on, and we did that tonight, and we scored in every inning. That is a huge deal for us to continue to put pressure on a team.
0: Fort Dodge Senior High graduate Jalen Adams is a member of the Utah Talons of the Athletes Unlimited Softball League. The Talons will face the Chicago Bandits this evening at 8 p.m. on ESPN2. After pitching 3 years for Iowa, Adams just completed her senior year at Arizona in one season with the Wildcats. She went 21-10 with a 3.60 ERA. And I'm Joe Jaden with the Connoisseur Media Sports Update.
2: Here's your 105.9 The Beach weatherology forecast. A heat advisory will go into effect here this afternoon. We'll see mostly sunny skies here for today with a high in the mid-90s. Southeast winds at 5 to 15 miles per hour, gusting as high as 20. And then for tonight, a slight chance for showers and thunderstorms, partly cloudy, a low near 75. Wednesday, chance for rain, showers, and storms, a high around 93. From the Weatherology Weather Center, I'm meteorologist Jennifer Wojcicki. Currently, it's 86.
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We'll Stop the Rain. That's Creedence Clearwater Revival, 105.9 The Beach. Just after 12 o'clock on this Tuesday afternoon. Getting you into the lunch hour with Carly Simon.

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11: Here's your 105.9 The Beach weatherology forecast. A heat advisory begins at 1 p.m. this afternoon and continues until 9 p.m. tonight. Highs level off around 93 this afternoon under partly cloudy skies, southeasterly winds 10 to 15 miles per hour. Partly cloudy skies again tonight, slight chance of thunderstorms, lows dip down to about 75. From the Weatherology Weather Center, I'm meteorologist Jennifer Wojcicki. Right now, 86.
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We got Kenny Loggins on the way. But first, it's Aretha Franklin.

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When a Man Loves a Woman from Percy Sledge, 105.9 The Beat. I'm Jay Thomas. On the way, we got music for you from the Rolling Stones and the Eagles. 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But first, it's Smokey Robinson. 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
3: Here's your 105.9 The Beach weatherology forecast. A heat advisory begins at 1 p.m. this afternoon and continues until 9 p.m. tonight. Highs level off around 93 this afternoon under partly cloudy skies, southeasterly winds 10 to 15 miles per hour. Partly cloudy skies again tonight, slight chance of thunderstorms, lows dip down to about 75. From the Weatherology Weather Center, I'm meteorologist Jennifer Wojcicki. Right now, 86.
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1: Here's your 105.9 The Beach weatherology forecast. A heat advisory begins at 1 p.m. this afternoon and continues until 9 p.m. tonight. Highs level off around 93 this afternoon under partly cloudy skies, southeasterly winds 10 to 15 miles per hour. Partly cloudy skies again tonight, slight chance of thunderstorms, lows dip down to about 75. From the Weatherology Weather Center, I'm meteorologist Jennifer Wojcicki. Right now, 86.
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Online anytime you want us at yourfortdodge.com. I'm Jay Thomas. We got Joe Tex coming up. But first, how about some hot butter and popcorn?

0: tonight, this Thursday from 5 till 7 at the gazebo in City Square. You can meet with local police officers and first responders and your neighbors that you don't normally see. It's free admission. They're going to have food, giveaways, and music as well. This is just a night to honor law enforcement and community partnership and just getting together. Again, that's this Thursday at the gazebo in City Square in Fort Dodge. Keeping informed, we are 105.9 The Beach. Sam and Dave after this.
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7: Here's your 105.9 The Beach weatherology forecast. A heat advisory continues until 9 p.m. tonight. Sunshine mixed with clouds at times this afternoon, with daytime highs approaching 93. Southerly winds 10 to 15 miles per hour. Partly cloudy skies again tonight. Slight chance of thunderstorms. Lows dip down to about 75. From the Weatherology Weather Center, I'm meteorologist Jennifer Wojcicki. Currently, it's 88 degrees.
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That's the Temptations on 105.9 The Beach. I'm Jay Thomas with you for about another hour. We got music coming up for you from Peter Frampton and the Fifth Dimension. 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
9: Here's your 105.9 The Beach weatherology forecast. A heat advisory continues until 9 p.m. tonight. Sunshine mixed with clouds at times this afternoon, with daytime highs approaching 93. Southerly winds 10 to 15 miles per hour. Partly cloudy skies again tonight. Slight chance of thunderstorms. Lows dip down to about 75. From the Weatherology Weather Center, I'm meteorologist Jennifer Wojcicki. Currently, it's 88 degrees.
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Wait a Million Years from the Grassroots, 105.9 The Beach, just after 2 o'clock on this Tuesday afternoon. I'm Jay Thomas. We got the Midday Moron on the way. Also music for you from the Delphonics. And right now, it's Johnny Nash with Stir It Up.

0: George Benson with On Broadway, 105.9 The Beach. Time now for the Midday Moron. Firefighters in China were called to free a man from a washing machine after his head became wedged in the drum while attempting to fix it. It took a team of six firefighters 40 minutes to rescue the man. I mean, it's one of the many reasons I think you should probably just hire somebody to do it. Also, how big is your head?
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4: Here's the 105.9, The Beach, weatherology forecast. A heat advisory continues. High temperatures reach up to 93 this afternoon under mainly sunny skies. Winds out of the south, 10 to 15 miles per hour. Chance for storms tonight. Lows level off around 75, partly cloudy. Slight chance of thunderstorms tomorrow. Highs around 93. Sunshine mixed with clouds at times. From the Weatherology Weather Center, I'm staff meteorologist Ulua Lockwood. Currently, it's 90 degrees.
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0: Sugar Sugar from the Archies, 105.9 The Beach. The Oakland Cemetery Walk is coming up this Saturday from 2 until 4 in Fort Dodge. Come and learn about some of the interesting people that are buried in the historic cemetery. I mean, some of the original people in Fort Dodge. There will be live portrayers at 2 and again at 3. Park at Good Shepherd Lutheran Church, and the Dart Bus will bring you over. 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All proceeds from the Oakland Cemetery Walk will go to the Oakland Cemetery Preservation. Keeping informed, we are 105.9 The Beach. 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

0: 1059 The Beach, online at your4dodge.com. I'm Jay Thomas, and that is going to wrap it up for me for today. I will be back tomorrow morning at 10 a.m. Thank you very much for tuning in with me on this Tuesday. It's been fun. We got music coming up for you from the Steve Miller Band with Jet Airliner. 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Have a great day. 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
5: Here's the 105.9 The Beach weatherology forecast. A heat advisory continues. High temperatures reach up to 93 this afternoon under mainly sunny skies. Winds out of the south, 10 to 15 miles per hour. Chance for storms tonight. Lows level off around 75, partly cloudy. Slight chance of thunderstorms tomorrow. Highs around 93. Sunshine mixed with clouds at times. From the Weatherology Weather Center, I'm staff meteorologist Laura Lockwood. Currently, it's 90 degrees.
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0: My sweet lord from George Harrison on 105.9 The Beach. Good afternoon. Happy Tuesday. My name is Kelly, hanging out with you till about 7 o'clock or so this evening. We're going to kick things off with the Birds and Al Green on 105.9 The Beach.
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Al Green, I'm Still in Love with You on 105.9 The Beach. 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
1: 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You've taken time out of your life to research and to delve into how to best invest. And you know what? You've done probably a pretty fair job. But the question I have for you today is, what are you doing to ensure the success and the safety for your spouse? You see, we know a few things about investing, don't we? But we also know a few things about life. We know that our spouses are likely to outlive us. And we also know that our spouses, 9 times out of 10, don't have the same interest in investing and knowing the ins and the outs of funds and stocks and bonds and all the things that exist out there like we do. 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Well, I'm Matthew Johnson, president and owner of Johnson Wealth and Income Management, and there's your tip for retirement success. 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
3: Here's the 105.9 The Beach weatherology forecast. A heat advisory continues. Sunshine mixed with clouds at times this afternoon, with daytime highs approaching 93. Winds out of the southeast, 10 to 15 miles per hour. Partly cloudy skies tonight. Chance of thunderstorms, lows level off around 73. High temperatures reach up to 93 tomorrow. Slight chance for storms. From the Weatherology Weather Center, I'm staff meteorologist Laura Lockwood. Right now, it's 90 degrees.
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1: Here's the 105.9 The Beach weatherology forecast. A heat advisory continues. Sunshine mixed with clouds at times this afternoon, with daytime highs approaching 93. Winds out of the southeast, 10 to 15 miles per hour. Partly cloudy skies tonight. Chance of thunderstorms, lows of aloft around 73. High temperatures reach up to 93 tomorrow. Slight chance for storms. From the Weatherology Weather Center, I'm Staff Meteorologist Laura Lockwood. Right now, it's 90 degrees.
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0: CCR there with Down on the Corner on 105.9 The Beach. My name is Kelly, hanging out with you till about 7 o'clock or so this evening. Looking ahead, we are going to have baseball again tomorrow evening. West Bend Mallard will take on the Titans at the Titan home field, and that will be a single baseball game, 6:40 for the pregame on that. And then we will have basketball, three nights next week. Monday, Wednesday, and Friday next week, we will have baseball. Did I say basketball? I meant baseball. Three nights next week. So we have one more game this week on Wednesday. That'll be tomorrow night. And then Monday, Wednesday, and Friday next week. And we'll give you all those details as we get closer to those games. Neil Diamond and ELO on the way on 105.9 The Beach.
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2: Here's the 105.9, The Beach, weatherology forecast. A heat advisory continues until 9 p.m. tonight. Chance for storms tonight, otherwise partly cloudy skies. Lows dip down to about 73. Winds out of the south, 10 to 15 miles per hour. Sunshine mixed with clouds at times again. Tomorrow, slight chance for storms. High temperatures reach up to 93. From the Weatherology Weather Center, I'm staff meteorologist Laura Lockwood. Right now, it's 90 degrees.
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0: with their names, you know, figure out what their platform is. You know, do they have the same concerns as you do? Do they feel the same as you do on the issues? And so this is a really good time to be doing that research. I know November seems a long ways off, but time flies when you're in the midterms. 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
6: Here's the 105.9, The Beach, weatherology forecast. A heat advisory continues until 9 p.m. tonight. Chance for storms tonight, otherwise partly cloudy skies. Lows dip down to about 73. Winds out of the south, 10 to 15 miles per hour. Sunshine mixed with clouds at times again tomorrow. Slight chance for storms. High temperatures reach up to 93. From the Weatherology Weather Center, I'm staff meteorologist Laura Lockwood. Right now, it's 90 degrees.
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1: Here's the 1059 The Beach weatherology forecast. A heat advisory continues until 9 p.m. tonight. Chance for storms tonight, otherwise partly cloudy skies. Lows dip down to about 73. Winds out of the south, 10 to 15 miles per hour. Sunshine mixed with clouds at times again tomorrow. Slight chance for storms. High temperatures reach up to 93. From the Weatherology Weather Center, I'm staff meteorologist Laura Lockwood. Right now, it's 90 degrees.
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0: Love and Spoonful there with Summer in the City on 105.9 The Beach. My name is Kelly, hanging out with you for just a couple more hours on this Tuesday evening. Now, if you can find some semi-clear skies to the west tonight, I don't know if it's going to be cloudy, partly cloudy. We'll have to see. But tonight is really the best night to view that conjunction between Venus and Jupiter. And, you know, I've been talking about this the last few days because I think it's super cool. I am such an astronomy nerd. I don't claim to know a lot, but I know when there's cool things going on in the sky. But anyway, tonight, Venus and Jupiter, much like last night, will appear to be about 3.5 degrees apart in the evening sky. So if you can go out around, I'd say anywhere between 9 and 9:30, you might catch Mercury in that photo as well. Mercury is up right now. It's going to be kind of low on the horizon. You'll see Venus and Jupiter, and then Mercury will be quite a ways diagonal from them. But anyway, this is a super cool conjunction that happens every few years. Our last one was in 2023. And again, when you look in the night sky, they're going to look like they're almost on top of each other. But if you zoom in, like on your phone or a camera lens or whatever, you will see they are about 3.5 degrees difference between them in the sky. I think conjunctions are super cool. The OJs and the Four Seasons on the way on 105.9 The Beach.
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12: Here's the 105.9 The Beach weatherology forecast. A heat advisory continues until 9 p.m. tonight. Chance for storms tonight, otherwise partly cloudy skies. Lows dip down to about 73. Winds out of the south, 10 to 15 miles per hour. Sunshine mixed with clouds at times again tomorrow. Slight chance for storms. High temperatures reach up to 93. From the Weatherology Weather Center, I'm staff meteorologist Laura Lockwood. Right now, it's 91 degrees.
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0: 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But as always, I like to give you a little heads up. The Fort Dodge Police Department presents A Night to Unite Thursday, June 11th from 5 till 7 at the gazebo in the city square here in Fort Dodge. 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
7: Here's the 105.9 The Beach weatherology forecast. A heat advisory continues until 9 p.m. tonight. Chance for storms tonight, otherwise partly cloudy skies. Lows dip down to about 73. Winds out of the south, 10 to 15 miles per hour. Sunshine mixed with clouds at times again. Tomorrow, slight chance for storms. High temperatures reach up to 93. From the Weatherology Weather Center, I'm staff meteorologist Laura Lockwood. Right now, it's 91 degrees.
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0: Manfred Mann's Earth Band with Blinded by the Light on 105.9 The Beach. My name is Kelly, hanging out with you for one more hour on this Tuesday evening, and that means it is time for your music history. So I'm going to scroll down, and we are going to start things off in 1979. The Bee Gees went to number one on the U.S. singles charts with Love You Inside Out, the group's ninth U.S. number one, and a number 13 hit in the U.K. In 1978, the Rolling Stones released Some Girls, their first studio album recorded with Ronnie Wood as a full member. The album cover was designed by Peter Coriston and featured the Stones in garish drag alongside select female celebrities and lingerie ads. The cover immediately ran into trouble when Lucille Ball, Farrah Fawcett, Liza Minnelli, representing her mother Judy Garland, Raquel Welch, and the estate of Marilyn Monroe threatened legal action. In 1972, Bruce Springsteen signed with Columbia Records and started to assemble the E Street Band from various Asbury Park ex-bandmates. In 1972, Elvis made entertainment history by performing four sold-out shows at New York's Madison Square Garden. George Harrison, John Lennon, David Bowie, Bob Dylan, and Art Garfunkel were among music stars that attended the show. The shows were recorded and became the album Elvis as Recorded at Madison Square Garden. In 1967, Pink Floyd played two gigs in one day, the first at the College of Commerce in Hull, and then the UFO at the Blarney Club, Tottenham Court Road in London, England. In 1964, during an evening session, Bob Dylan recorded Mr. Tambourine Man at Columbia Recording Studios in New York City. This was the first session for another side of Bob Dylan, which saw Dylan recording 14 original compositions that night. The Byrds later covered Mr. Tambourine Man as their first single, which reached number one on both the U.S. and U.K. chart. The Byrds' recording of the song was influential in initiating the musical subgenre of folk rock, leading many contemporary bands to mimic its fusion of jangly guitars and intellectual lyrics in the wake of the single's success. And that's been a look at your music history on 105.9 The Beach.
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The mamas and the papas, I saw her again. Well, that's going to do it for me. Kelly is on her way out the door. I hope you've had a fantastic Tuesday. I will be back with you again tomorrow afternoon, 3 p.m., and we will do this all over again. I'm going to leave you with The Occasions and Jim Croce on 105.9 The Beach. Have a great evening.

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1: 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The Severe Weather Advisor is

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1: Here's the 105.9 The Beach weatherology forecast. A heat advisory continues until 9 p.m. tonight. Chance for storms tonight, otherwise partly cloudy skies. Lows dip down to about 73. Winds out of the south, 10 to 15 miles per hour. Sunshine mixed with clouds at times again. Tomorrow, slight chance for storms. High temperatures reach up to 93. From the Weatherology Weather Center, I'm staff meteorologist Laura Lockwood. Right now, 90.
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